0: 4308.
1: 4308.
0: 1 female 1241 to the hospital. Stirring match is 81.2.
1: 308-10-4.
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at semi freetail. Freetail reference 47, possible 75. RPA is advising she walked to Walmart East. And there is a female in her vehicle that had a 9-month-old baby with her. She tried talking to the female, and the female was slurring, saying that she had messed up and left eastbound. There'd be a black Chevy Silverado pickup with a toolbox on the back and tinted windows. I'm attempting to contact the RP to verify that this was her vehicle. -25 so far, breaking. And correction on that, it's going to be westbound on East Main Street. I'm now at 1807.

Medic 4. Medic 4? Medic 4 at the ER. Medic 4 at the ER, 1809.

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1: 1321.
0: 28 for that bike. You're going to be out of New Mexico. 1257 George. I'll be on data.
1: 10-4, I got it added.

0: 1321, free to copy 1. Can I get 27, 29 locals on a mail out of New Mexico? Last of Raring, selling Robert, Adam Robert, Ida Nora George. First of Derek, selling David Edward Robert, Edward King. DOE 07, 15 of 65.
1: Stand by. Down subject at the U-Haul, 3000 East Main Street. Reporting party advised that he will be close to the corner that is next to the dispensary on Main Street. Delta 36 direct, south route. Quad 56 direct and route, 1819.
0: 221.

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1: 1321.
0: Sorry about that. He's got a order of protection in the system. Looks like all paperwork's been served. That's what I was checking. Negative on local 17, negative 29. DL's valid, expires 2029. Has a motorcycle endorsement, no restriction.
1: Copy, thanks.
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0: For 49 on CFS 624, I found a 28-4 of that vehicle, Charles Charles Henry Henry 5-4. Break. Been driving all over Farmington for a while. Last hit block, eastbound Main and Browning. Six, Sigma.
1: We'll update him and let him know.
2: Standby for update KTL. This is going to be the ATL that left Walmart East, a 47 female who had a 9-month-old baby with her in a black Chevy Silverado pickup with a toolbox on the back and tinted windows. She took our RP vehicle. It does look like it's her ex-boyfriend's mother's vehicle that she took. Charles Charles Henry Henry 5-4 is going to be that vehicle. It's 28, returning in a black 2016 Chevy. It was last seen westbound on Main Street. Eastbound on Main Street, passing Browning about 6 minutes ago. 10 hours 18:23.

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3: We didn't locate that other male with the cane. We'll continue to look, but I'm clear with a sub for now.
2: 4912, 10-4.
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1: One five one five.
2: 46 has a hook. I'm going to at least up for with one mil for breath.
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0: Four three oh five. I am 98, see a supplement tonight. 4305, 10-4.

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0: You can contact Yana Smith, 237 Road 3050. She said that she had her meter read, and it said that she used 32,000 gallons of water in 1 month, and she thinks the squatters next door are stealing her water.
1: And 4.

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0: You can be just south of that fire with New Mexico 553 X-ray King Robert. It's a white Mercury Grand Marquis.
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2: 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Patient is 27, 27-year-old male, is conscious, is breathing. We're still gathering further at this time, but reporting party advised that the male elbowed a window and lacerated his arm in two different places. They're sweeping up the glass now. 1848.
4: 1-3-1, respond.
2: Farmington Engine 1 responding 1848.

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0: 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EMS assist possible, 57.
1: 4308.
0: We have a Raylinda Bahi calling, advising that she told her boyfriend to go back to sleep, but he didn't want to. He got upset and then elbowed the window, so now he has a pretty good cut on his arm. Fire in 55 are en route on this, so still getting further.
2: 305, 41.
1: 4308, 41.
0: 10-4.

0: me presented one, minute one, showing this is a Bravo level response for a patient responding and breathing normally. Blood is reported to be spurting or pouring out, and no bleeding disorder. Hemorrhage is going to be from the upper arm. Bleeding is from traumatic injury. Time now, 18:51.
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2: 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Now it looks like we're just getting the name on the boyfriend. It's going to be a Billy Dempsey. I'll look him up.

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2: We got Tabitha Bittau calling, advising that her son came back with their friends, their 1056, trying to fight his brother. Now the suspects are on foot on top of the hill, possibly towards the mailboxes.
0: Advised to notify fire command if he was going to leave the residence. He is aware that no evacuation orders are in place, but just wanted you to be aware that they're going to be leaving for a short time. 1854.
3: Okay, copy that. Thank you. Appreciate it.
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5: 4308 is 55 states.
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Netties and locals, negative 17s are items. Her 27 out of New Mexico is valid. She's negative 29.

800 East Main Street. Getting reports of vehicles that are speeding at the entrance, going about 35 miles per hour, looking for a red, possibly GMC pickup truck with an unknown 28. Vehicles report to have been speeding, fishtailed, possibly almost hit a pedestrian brake. Again, unit detail vehicle in the area of Farmington Lake. You are looking for a possible red GMC pickup truck with an unknown 28. Vehicle reports have been speeding at the entrance, going approximately 35 miles per hour, and almost hit the original RP's girlfriend. Also reports have been speeding and fishtailing. Has a notable time delay of now 2:10 of the 8:258.

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4: 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What if he came out of New Mexico? Last name of Bahi. I spoke boy Adam Henry Edwards. First name of Lanita, or correction, Lanelda. I spell Lincoln Adam Nora Ida Lincoln David Adam. Date of birth of 10/28 of 1999.
2: Number 7.
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6: 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I got a white Dodge Challenger right at the front entrance here, close to the door. 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

0: 15-15. 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
0: 1,
1: 10-4. The Central Zone, Medic 3, Semi Patrol. County Rescue 81, Medic 3, PD is requesting you at 85 Road 3320. Again, County Rescue 81, Medic 3, PD is requesting you at 85 Road 3320. For a mile, he'll fit through his upper lip, and that was at 1906.
2: 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And just put both of us on a 17 card and drop at 81.
3: DOE, Shepard.
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0: You guys already run Antoine DeGay.
1: Negative. Go ahead.
0: Mail out of New Mexico. Last is PA. First is Antoine. Adam, Nora, Tom. William, Ocean, Nora. Edward. Date of birth is 9/15 of 2003.
1: 10-4, stand by.

0: I see a 17 Frank in the system for him. It's for a battery upon a healthcare worker. I just gotta pull it really quickly, if you'll stand by.
1: 6 medic 6, stand by.
2: Lift is cut wide open. So, just hang on to that.
0: 10-4.
1: Engine 6, medic 6, seizure patient, the sobering center, 1620 OHO court. It's going to be close to the RC park. A 38-year-old male, not conscious, is breathing, having a seizure. We're still getting further to the level of response at 1910.

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1: Farmington Engine 6 responding.
0: 6 responding at 1911.

0: medic for? Medic 4, we're going to be closer to that call to medic, the sixth chosen route from Municipal.
1: Medic 4, copy. Medic 6, check.
2: Thanks, sis. 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

0: 309. I'm going back to Maine. I'll keep you informed on that. 17 train.
1: 309, copy. Thanks.
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1: One
0: 306. 6482 in New Mexico. Charles Adam Nora William 51.
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0: 17, go 20. Benjamin's calling from the area post office, 2301 East 20th Street, in reference to him living on 18th. He possibly saw a male on a motorcycle with a little trailer on the back of it. White male, gray shirt, backwards cap, dark blue, about 6'2", possibly took something from the trailer and left eastbound behind the post office. The original victim of the property hasn't called in. He's surprised that he doesn't need 25, so I think code 20 to him.
1: You're on 41.
0: Check for 1925.
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0: Apache Street at Apache Clean and Laundry. Have a Jimmy Gomez calling advising that he was trying to get people to leave. A female slammed the door in the RP and slapped the window. He was wanting her trespassed. Native American, approximately 16 to 18 years of age, black hoodie with Vans, black clothing. Looks like he's afraid that she'll vandalize the property tonight. She was last seen at the front door.
1: 1741.

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0: units at Greenfield. Units ATL, traffic complaint in the area of Farmington Lake. Looking for a black avalanche doing donuts by the beach. Now headed to the camping area of gray Chevy pickup truck on 28 brick. Again, units ATL, vehicle complaint for a black avalanche in the area of Farmington Lake. Looking for an on 28. It was reports of it doing donuts and driving fast in the area. Has several times delayed now. 10:09:28.
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0: 324.
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0: Farmington, engine 5, medic 6, unconscious patient at Butler and 15th. Again, engine 5, medic 6, unconscious patient at Butler and 15th. Hope you guys are going to be on Butler between 15th and 16th. So an unknown age, subject, not conscious, break. Not conscious, is breathing. 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Patient's wearing gray sweatpants, black shirt, no shoes. That's 1930.
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1: 21.
0: Got 1 mil, 15 for 17. We're going to be 41 to the ER.
2: From the 6 center, I'll be 1070. I'm going
1: to... Yes, Ultra, 1935.
3: One's got that mail for the 17. He's got to take him to the ER first, but he's going to be lodging him after that.
1: 309, copy, thanks. Several callers on this black avalanche. I now have a gauge Delaria calling advising that the avalanche nipped or possibly hit him and a pedestrian. The pedestrian is refusing a 55. Looks like it was drifting into the area and sideswiped him according to the RP. So I think they're going to be on the west side of the lake, first left when entering the park.
4: Direct 41.
1: 10-4 at 1936. 440, the first vehicle complaint for that black avalanche came in at 1853. There was two at that time. Looks like there's another party calling as well around 1925. I don't know if it's the same pickup truck.
4: 305 direct. Keep the cars separate until I figure things out.
1: 10-4.

0: 317, units 10-4.
1: Thank you. 10-4 on death.

0: Benefit Rachel. Unit HL possible 47 leaving Ace Hardware. Looking for a gray Hyundai, unknown SUV, unknown 28. Driver was reported to have been passed out with his foot on the brake. Looks like it's now leaving eastbound brake. Again, unit HL vehicle playing for a possible 47 that left Ace Hardware. Eastbound on Main, looking for a gray Hyundai, unknown 28. Vehicle had the driver that was passed out with the foot on the brake. Measurable time delay of 2, traffic 40.
1: Medic 6 transporting.
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0: 4912.
1: Put me on Rangers, Carl. Head out there. Sounds like a mess.
0: 10-4.

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And then CFS 663 is the same RP. 74.

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1: 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If you could just merge them and add the reporting party phone numbers to the card for me, please.
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2: On the phone with RP, if you could add a 28, Nora Boy Mary 700. Suspect male is going to be Hispanic, 17, wearing black top, blue jeans.
1: Shepherd.
0: Four 316, all units are 98-10-8, no report.
1: 316, Chopper, 324, did you want me to start 317 that way?
3: Robert Tom Henry, 1-1, suspended registration.
4: And what location?
3: Well, around 6299 and 6100.
4: One 305 four. Do you want me to put you to me?
0: That's one.

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1: Be advised that they're both juveniles, a 15 and a 13-year-old that got hit. Suspect still on scene.
0: Shepherd, suspect on scene, 15 and 13-year-old got hit.
1: 4305. They're still denying 55.
0: 10-4.

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0: Carl Frank Henry Mary 42.
1: Confirming Charles Frank Henry Mary 42. Hanford, they've been added.
2: 4912.
1: 4912.
2: I'm done with those youngsters, and I'll be out with Ranger.
1: Jennifer, out with 435.
0: Lapsed, and they cannot wake her up. They do have oxygen on her. This is a Delta level response at 1959.
3: -25 up to 8.
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0: Division 1, County Engine 81, EMS 1, Medic 3, RP's advising chest is not rising. They're setting chest compressions now at 55 row 3008 and 55 row 3008, attempting to get the patient on the ground now at 2001.
1: They're advising that a 60-year-old female has collapsed, unable to wake her up.
2: On 653, if that's the only call and the time delay, you can close it out, 451.
3: Temper. It was just the one caller.
4: Paper.
1: 10-4-2003.
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1: You as well, 25.
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0: cardiac, responding to the cardiac arrest. RP is advising they're unable to get her out of a recliner. Before, go ahead.
1: 2729 vocals, both males out of New Mexico. First subject, last is Lewis. First lifestyle, King Edward, Nora. Adam, Ida. Date of birth, 3-12-09-09. Break.
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0: Medic 6, available at 20-07. Confirm you guys are on the northwest side of the lake?
2: 84.
0: 10-4.
2: 317, I believe it'll be parking for area 4.
0: 10-4, area 4.

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0: County Engine 81, on scene, 3008 Command, how are you turning around? Some locals, negative 17's are item. Has a valid permit, he's negative 29, break. Second subject, Christian, he's also in locals. I have 317 Marys confirmed in hand for him. Last four is 6086, again 6086. They're all for failure to appear. There's no original charge listed. They're at a Judge Gray's court, no bond. 27's returning as valid. He's negative on any other 29.
2: I'm sorry, can you 10-9? I had someone in my ear.
0: First subject is in locals, negative 17s are items. This is lots of Lewis. He has a valid permit. He's negative 29. Second subject has 317 Marys. I have them confirmed in hand. Last four is 6086. Again, 6086. They're all for failure to appear. There's no original charge listed. There's no bond at a Judge Gray's court. His 27's valid.
2: 10-4.
3: 46 is first one's Camel towing with a 20-25 minute ETA. Second one's High Desert towing with a 20-25 minute ETA.
2: Correct. 20-09. 10-23 release available at 28-79. 6086 is the last four.

1307, I'm sending you a traffic complaint. 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I understand it might be not even in the area.

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0: Farmington Squawk 4 Medic 2. Back pain at 5900 Melissa Street. Again, Farmington Squad 4 Medic 2. 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For 26-26-year-old female, conscious and breathing. Complaining of back pain and can't get up. We're still gathering further. Standby for level of response. Time of 2013.
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1: 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Tom Edward Robert Robert. Adam Nora Charles Edward. Middle Zebra. Date of birth of 4/23/1988. Ignore the blah.
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3: 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And we're going to be opening up both lanes on 170.
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0: across from Mayonnaise, Colorado plate Adam Queen Tom King 65.
1: I'm sorry, you're on 64 across from where?
0: Mayonnaise. Or I think it's 6220.
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0: 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And the last name of Morrow, Mary Ocean Robert Roberts, Ocean William. 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
0: I caught just barely some traffic. I'm just clearing the plot. Is it useful for me to go pick up whoever at the hospital, or you got it?
2: I'm picking up Ian and Brandon.
0: Okay. All right, I'll head back the other way. Thanks, Brent.
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0: 4 at 308.
1: 308.
0: I'll have a supplement under the original case number that I added in the card, and I'm 10-8.

0: 4316,
1: are you needing a second?
0: Negative.

0: Good morning, MLB Denny.
1: KO 1819 out of district. 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
2: Over at 308. What are you doing?
1: Tony McCammon's calling, advising it sounds like someone of the tenants was getting assaulted, and the size of the male half was being attacked by a female half, unknown name of the subjects. Looks like they're going to be in the back parking lot. Looks like the RP's husband was attending to the victim. Also for 49, there was a brick welfare check at room 318 earlier today in reference to a Georgina calling in reference for a welfare check on a Jaylene Jackson, who called her advising something about a possible 48 item in that room. So that's an overtime delay on this welfare check, about 2 hours. I'm not sure if they're related or not.
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1: 10-8. 308-8 for your battery. 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
1: 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There's a male subject that's 56 hitting himself, and he's yelling at his mother. He just left the residence on foot. Break.

0: to be wearing a gray hoodie and jeans. Antonio Begay, DOB in 2010.
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0: 360, Tempra.
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1: 438, I'm 10-4. I don't have eyes on K-9, same out at 2-4, Chipper 2.
0: Chipper, K-19, unit Sipper.
2: King 19.
1: Oh, 308, I'm not sure where he went. On the welfare check at room 168, you can close that out. She's 10-4.
0: 10-4, thank you.

0: Last of Tunnel, Tom Union, Nora Nora, Edward Lincoln Lincoln. First of Miranda, Mary Adam, Robert Adam, Nora David Adam. DOB 12, 21 of 98, Brig. Second mail out of New Mexico, last of Haney, Henry Adam Young, Nora Ida Edward. First of Donovan, David Ocean, Nora Ocean, Victor Adam Nora. DOB 521 of 2000.
1: 1047. K19.
2: 308 to 10-4. So I'm 10-8 off that, and I guess we have another welfare check here, so I'll be at that one.
1: Tempor, I'll show you 97. K19, that's going to be in room 318 again, 318.
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0: First subject, Miranda. She's not in local. Her 27 out of New Mexico is valid. She's negative 29. Second subject, Donovan. He's also, or I'm sorry, he is in local. Negative 17 is her item. 27 is valid. He's negative 29 as well.
1: Ten more. Thank you.
0: You're welcome.

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1: Go ahead.
0: In the area of 20th and Dustin, getting several callers, both reporting injuries, disregarded to that break. Both involved parties are calling in, advising for a possible T-bone, looking for a PT Cruiser Silver in color, and the other one's going to be a Titanium Otero is going to be the other party. Both fighting for no injuries, however, they're both in the roadway.
1: No injuries.
0: Okay, from no injuries.
1: 41.
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0: 4967.
1: 4967.
0: Sensing that 44, they are right east of the intersection, blocking westbound traffic.
1: Jeffrey, east of intersection.

0: Well, Farmington's super tied up right now. Can you check the area of Main and La Plata for a stalled vehicle in the westbound lanes?
1: Direct, 41.

0: 1311.
1: 1311. Yeah, 28 mix up. One that shot that on the car is David Victor Williams, 613. David, show me 10.
2: 316. 98 Timmy, 04, and that could be 41 to that crash with the sergeant.
0: Set for
2: Ashley
0: 41.
3: Was that medic 2 available?
2: Or one male, possibly strangled.
0: Shepherd.

0: confirming to 4-4 Medic 1CD is requesting an old Remrock 2530 Bloomfield Highway. Non-code for male, possibly strangled, raped.
1: I'm 98 here, we're 41 CDC. 321
0: at 2119.
2: Negative, we'll be in the parking lot of Rimrock.
0: Check in the parking lot.
3: King 19.
4: Negative 25, 10-8 airport.
0: King 19, check for.
5: But it's actually a stalled vehicle. It's semi in the middle of the intersection with no hazard lights off, but has its triangles out. Looks like it's white with a sand trailer attached to it, unknown company name.
4: 41.
0: 2120.
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2: Unit Skyway Retail. West unit to cover fence of vehicle complaint that Boeing westbound past the cow auction. Looks like it's actually westbound at past the Dollar General by Road 1600. The white semi with Tennessee plates that was swerving and almost hit the RP. Time was about 1, time not 21:23.
3: 1305, what direction is it going?
2: Westbound.
3: Probably won't make
2: it.

0: 324, please copy one. 324, go ahead. 2729 local speed now, I'm going to collect of O'Carroll. First of Charlene, Charles Henry Adam, Robert Lincoln, Edward, Nora Edward, 412-83-83.
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0: 19, your voice is going to be top going, but they didn't know if it's going to be tractor and trailer.
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0: Shepherd.
2: Medic 2, I have maybe a dark gray Mitsubishi. Traveling eastbound on 64 just outside of Farmington. Not maintaining speed or lane. Got a 28 New Mexico Boy Sam Young Mike 40.
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0: suspect for ATL. Yeah, ATL vehicle plane called in by Medic 2 at Bloomfield Highway and Calder Street looking for a gray Mitsubishi eastbound 64, not maintaining lanes or speeds. Boy Sam Young, Mary 40. Again, unit ATL vehicle eastbound on 64 from Calder Street looking for a gray Mitsubishi, not maintaining lanes or speeds. Boy Sam Young, Mary 40. Is an overtime delay of now. We'll also let SO know. 10-130.
1: East unit to my first jail. East unit taking reference of vehicle complaint that is going eastbound on Bloomfield Highway, past Calder Street, the dark gray Mitsubishi that was not maintaining lanes and was speeding at the 28 boy Sam Young, Mary 40. Again, eastbound on 64, time now 2130.

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1: Working 19.
0: Could let data know for me, please.
1: 321 10-4.

0: 1419.
1: 1419, I need to let you know of a traffic complaint for a road rage that was approaching you. Sorry that Murray and Vista Highway had Taylor Bayfield towing, advising there was a black Chevy Tahoe that was following him. He called in earlier and tried to do a road rage, him block, getting blocked in at Parque de Oeste, but he said they had moved. I'm not sure if this is the same vehicle or not. According to his rapid SOS, they should have just passed you.
0: The tow truck passed me, and it looked 10-4, and I don't see anybody following it.
1: Sanford, thank you.
0: Driving crazy, but close it up.
1: Units are covering.
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2: One 309. Juvenile is returned home. Old 108, no report.
1: Three 109, 10-4, 2143.
0: Good.
1: 309 MP can be 41 to CDC for a code 12 referral.
3: I'm sorry, he's not in locals. 27 is returning as an ID card only. And he's negative 29. I also tried all four surrounding states, and I'm not getting a 27 out of those either.

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0: Be at the Burning Barrel Dispensary. I was New Mexico 28, Charles George, Lincoln George 37.
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0: I'm going to shoot for the Circle K. Illegible license plate. It's going to be an older Chevy pickup single cab.
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1: 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Farmington Sergeant calling.
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0: Heads and locals, negative items. I have a 17 Mary confirmed in hand. Last floor is 6735 again, 6735. It is for failure to appear. There's no original charge listed, but it's a $440 bond at a Judge Grace Court break.
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13, County Sam 1, Medic 4. 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
2: I'll be on 516, just east of 3235. I was in Mexico 28, Charles, Franklin, Zebra, Lincoln, 28.
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1: I'm setting this repossession to your screen. I view a public service tailor. He's with Bayfield Recovery. He attempted to do a repossession on Parque de Oeste earlier, got blocked in, and then he left and said he didn't need a phone call. Looks like when he was repossessing the vehicle, another vehicle was following him at a high rate of speed. He's now requesting a public service in reference to the incident.
2: 10-4. 2213.
0: I have abdominal pain and sweating. The Charlie level response, pain above the belly button.

0: County Rescue 11. County Rescue 11, we're in the area. ATL will have men on Azad. Come in.
1: County Rescue 11, in the area. ATL, men on Azad, commander 2212.

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0: 4912.
1: Alright, that's it. Why are we going to that repossession?
0: It's a public service because at the time I called, when he tried to repossess the vehicle, he got blocked in. After he got out, the suspect followed him on Murray past King 19, advised that he was no longer following. He's now requesting a phone call for the incident. I just left it as a repossession, but linked the cards together.
1: Well, as soon as we can, let's get somebody to that. I know they're separated, but let's check on that Burger King TV.
0: Tapper is waiting for a second to send with him.
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0: Shepard 316, are you direct?
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0: 2216.

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0: So female ending in Gonzalez, ending in Sam, first of Lauren, date of birth 1-27-04.
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0: 1-5-10.
1: Lauren's not in locals, 27 valid, she's negative 29.
0: 10-4.
4: 308.
5: 98. Report, and I could be 41 with 316, if which that one's 22.
4: Funny, how are you direct?
5: Yeah, just keep him green, or unless you got something else.
4: The only thing that's current is a disturbance at Brookside Park East. It's also surface to a 57 in the area. I would need a second for him as well.
5: 10-4, just pin that on him.
4: 10-4.
0: 14-19.
4: King-19.
6: I heard the truck earlier. Day-shift park ranger or something?
4: I don't have anybody. The only person I got is 308.
0: Sorry. 1-5-10-10-8.
6: 307.
4: 307.
6: 98 at the CDC, CRS report, and I can be 41 to that call register.
3: 10-4-1-5-13. You can go to 501.
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3: 10-4-22-21.
1: He's in locals, negative 17. I do have a magistrate probation item for him. It's for DWI. No negative contact, no booze, no bars, no arrest without warrant or new charges. 27 is valid revoked with a 122G, and he's negative 29.
2: Thank you.
1: You're welcome.
4: 10-4, male was last seen wearing the silver jacket with reflectors. We didn't get a clothing description on the female.

0: 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I don't have a schedule yet. Can you give me your R number or tell me who you are so I can send you a message?
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Boarding party is smelling smoke coming from inside her house. Might be coming from the AC. No flames or smoke visible. We're getting a second call in area 500 Paraly Drive. The second one is smelling the smoke outside. That one's not sure where it's coming from. Tackle 102 at 2223.

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2: 416-41.
3: 10-4. Looking for a Nicole Carter. Robert Moffitt's going to be your RP. Looks like she broke a passenger window on the vehicle. They didn't get a clothing description on the suspect.
4: Four available.

0: from Air Ninja 1. I'm seeing 945 North Auburn. We've got a RP standing outside, pointing off from number 13 off to the right. Engine 1 will establish Auburn Command and be investigating. Continue all units, step 102 on arrival.
1: 1512 at 2227.
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3: Number 1, I got you. So mechanics showed up, got it started, and they're on their way. Put Top Gun on the back on the top of the list, please. And I'm 10-8.
1: Camper.
4: Farmington Battalion 1's on scene.
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1: Gary 5.
0: Juvenile male was released to parents. Give me 10-6 on the card.
1: Camper 10-6 on the card.

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1: Farmington Battalion 1.
0: I'll be assuming command. We do have an odor of smoke in the area. It appears it's going to be north of here. If you could have the incoming units stage closer to probably standby.
1: Units ready for ETL. Units ETL, vehicle plane in the area of Bellflower Circle and Yarrow Trail. Again, Bellflower and Yarrow going eastbound. Looking for a Dodge Challenger, possibly 47, headed towards Sam's Club or East Walmart per the RP. Dodge Gray Challenger, partial 28 of Charles, Sam, Lake, and Brick. Again, units ETL, possible 47 that's headed to either Sam's Club or Walmart East from Bellflower or Yarrow Trail, looking for a gray Dodge Challenger car. Unknown, partial 28 of Charles Sam Lincoln, unknown driver, possible 47, approximately 32 years of age. Over time delay of 2, 10 out of 22, 29.
2: 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Incoming units, stage closer to Navajo and Auburn and go to TAC 102 on arrival.
3: On this, and give me that partial one more time on that 47.
1: 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Charles Sam Lincoln. I think it ends in 36 as well.
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0: 5-11-54. Church on 3050 with a gray Jeep, looks like a Wrangler, temp tag, illegible. Disregard 28 Tom 177708.
1: Are you talking about Holy Trinity?
0: Yeah, probably the Baptist church here.
1: Okay, that's not it then. Stand by, I'll try to find it.
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0: stop by Valley District shoplifting. Occurred at Walgreens and 20th. Quarts of oil that stole from the store was last seen southbound on Butler. Had a bag of ice and a fifth. Native American male, hat, jeans, and a gray shirt.
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0: I'm getting flagged down. Create a copy of 28.
1: Go ahead.
0: New Mexico Boy, X-ray Charles, Zebra 95. East side.
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0: Got one in the lot. Charles Sam Frank Frank 37. I don't know if that checks out.
1: I don't get a return on that 28.
0: Make sure I did it right. Charles Frank Frank Sam 37.
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0: 10-4. It's close. I don't think it's close enough because you had a Lincoln in there for a stop. I'm just going to, it's driving now. I'm going to check and advise.
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2: 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I'm just seeing if they're going up to Bellflower. I think if they do, that's going to be enough.

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0: Send me C or send me 317's card. I'll be 41 that way too.
1: 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There's no phone number.
2: 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I think Mother's name's in the narrative. You can try and find something.
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0: No report on this, 7793.

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1: 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I'll be out at Domino's.
0: Copy, Domino's.
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0: 4912. 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
0: 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Should have some white shoes as well. Unknown name on him.
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3: 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Can you build another case number?
0: Ten-four.
2: 4317, ten-four. Did you want a different case number for what cause?
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0: The area 31 County Road 6263. RP is advising that there's a code 20 vehicle that stops and then goes faster on the intersections near 6100 and 6259. It's driving past the RP's residence now. It's going to be a newer white SUV, and it's been acting code 20 around the neighborhood.
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0: 4 for 49. We're getting a disturbance at 5812 Royal Drive. Aren't you climbing? It sounds like there's an argument across the street. I'm not sure if that's in reference to what you guys are dealing for.
1: Director, definitely could be.
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1: On 701, can we fax that to A1 briefing for animal control in the morning and then close it?
0: Paper. 115-116, I sent a shoplifting to your screen. It has a penalty of now numbers of subjects that walked off of the E2H bottle that were last seen westbound on Main. Still waiting on a clothing description.

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0: They only gave one description of a suspect. Looks like he's wearing a gray sweatshirt, Native American male. Looks like there's three or four other subjects, so we didn't get a clear description on them.
1: Summit Connected 4, Brush 4, small brush fire in the area of 11 and a half South Graham Road. And Summit Connected 4, Brush 4, small brush fire in the area of 11 and a half South Graham Road. Can see a fire behind the reporting party's property. She's looking on her cameras. Unknown on what exactly is burning or if it's spreading at all. Not 2213.
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2: Out of New Mexico, Sam Paul, or correction, Sam Charles Paul 601, if I can get a return.
0: Sam Charles Paul 601 Green 2015 Subaru to a Julia Davis with an address at that address. Sending it 29.
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0: 416, 41. 10-4, I'm still waiting on a vehicle description.

0: 407.
1: 307.
0: There should be a car full of juveniles, all pretty heavily intoxicated, southbound from I-20, possibly headed to Main Street. Stand by for the vehicle description. It's going to be a red Chrysler, unknown on any other further details.
1: For a red Chrysler, unknown details of juveniles that are Highway 56 southbound headed to Maine. Do you have a time delay?
2: Farmington, 4.
3: We're on scene at 111 South Graham. We have nothing showing in the area. We'll be investigating and kill Russian law as well. We'll establish Graham command.
0: Four 307 for 49. The battery suspect is going to be in the red Chrysler.

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0: 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We'll come in.
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0: She has a RP on the line still, so could you have them step out? We're unable to locate anything on this.
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0: You said it was a red Chrysler, not a Charger, right?
1: Yeah, kid who gave me a description said red Chrysler, but he wasn't too confident on that.
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0: 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I'm going to change this to a welfare check so we don't have to do an NCIC.
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0: Last name is Martinez, first name Amaya, Adam Mary, Ida Young, Adam Henry, 6:30 of 10, the break. Second, last name of Lopez, first name is Jada, 3:22, 12, and actually the first name is Jada Ray, it's J-A-D-A-R-A-E.
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Poi la mia re. 11-4. Mountain Mexico, last is Johnson, first is Jackie, date of birth 11-9-60.

0: 41211, how do you do?
1: 41211, 10-4, 2346. Houston locals, he has one trespass, not from your 20. I have a 17 Mary confirmed in hand for him, last four 6649 against 6649 for failure to appear on an animal control violation. It's no bond at a judge's chase's court. His 27th valid.
0: Ten four.
1: 2346.

0: 1111. 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There's one Erica Stewart in local, date of birth in 2001. She's got two trespasses, no other items.
1: Does she have a 2527?
0: It's invalid, suspended. It expired last month.
1: Thank you.
0: You're welcome.

0: 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Can you reopen that for me, please?
1: Affirm.

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1: 1106, go ahead.
0: I get 27s, 29s, and locals on a mail out of New Mexico, last of Williams. I spell William, Ida, Lincoln, Lincoln, Ida, Adam, Mary, Sam. First of Elijah. I spell Edward, Lincoln, Ida, James, Adam, Henry. Date of birth is 01-18-2005.
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1: 307.
0: Medics have one juvenile male, 10-12 or 41 to Semlin Regional, and a movie 10-14. 10-4.
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0: Yeah, narrative. And can you fax this 81 for animal control in the morning?

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0: Yeah, Wendy's, New Mexico, Charles, George, Zebra, Boy, 71.
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0: My fault, Sullivan.
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0: 156. 156, go ahead. Mike Wilson, Locals, negative 17, sir. 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
0: You're welcome. 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
1: 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Those are related to our card. 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
1: Negative. Just the ones at the time of calls that you guys are ETLing for, followed by the one at the Arroyo.
0: Great, thank you.
1: Zipper 07.
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0: Thomas, first name Mark, date of birth 7/16/1991.
1: Vehicle is released to a valid driver. Mel 1541 to CDC, starting is 72.3. Locals negative 17. She has multiple trespasses in right. Sorry, including the 507 Speedway. It's negative 29.
0: Correct. Thank you.

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Negative 25 in the area, the funeral home break. RP stated this is a 30-minute time delay. All units are 10-8 north. 028.

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0: 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Have a good night. Thank you.
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0: 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Can you put me back on that 51? Broadway Bridge, ma'am.
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0: Can I get 29 locals on a mail out of New Mexico? Last name DeGay, first name Merrill. I spell Mary Edward Robert Lincoln Edward. Date of birth 4/9/1995.
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1: 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I'm getting flagged down at the Broadway Bridge.
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1: 10-9, local on the mail. Last of True Heel. Tom, Robert, Union, John, Ida, Lincoln, Lincoln, Ocean. First of Ernie. Edward, Robert, Nora, Ida, Edward. 11-26-41. 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
0: 437, 1 male juvenile, 1012, 41 juvenile detention center, starting mileage 00.
2: Ship Rock is on scene of a battered patient at the coordinates in the car. By scene is secure. Again, that was going to be the 55-year-old male, conscious and breathing, who was hit several times in the head as well as bit several times as well. Going to be a Bravo level response, and that was 103.

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Medic 1, from 4A, suicidal patient at the coordinates in the car. Again, Medic 1, from 4A, suicidal patient at the coordinates in the car. Responding for a 32-year-old male, conscious, unknown breathing status, reporting that he was not with the male at the time of call. Shiprock Police is on scene, we're requesting a response, so Bravo level response.

0: for 150.
1: For 150.
0: 90 with this. I have a supplement under the original case number for Hobart in the narrative.

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0: 4.16.1. Okay, for MLs and locals with negative 17 are items. Looks like he checks original RP 911 around 23:30 from also saying some random things and wanted to stay on the phone. She's also requesting a public service push check.
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0: 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Tampa, she got upset with the questions that we were trying to ask. As far as I know, it's a Elvin Caboni and an Amber Torres that are possibly in a verbal 57. She was trying to get him out of the house.

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0: Smith and Main with the white Jeep Liberty. I'll get you a 20 in a second.
1: Kemper, Smith and Main.
0: No, sir, that's going to be a Dodge. It's New Mexico 86553, Union over Sam.
1: Kemper, with the Dodge. 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
2: 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First going to be 93 of 77. 77.
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0: 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I'll check back in the morning, see if anybody comes to pick it up.

0: 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Door.
1: Local, showing her to be in the CIT database. I have a 17 Mary confirmed in hand for her. Last four is 0780. Again, 0780 is for failure to appear on concealing identity. No bond at a Judge Flores's court.
0: Standby on that.
2: Aztec Rescue 2 responding with 2.
1: Aztec Rescue 2 responding with 2 at 157.
0: Medic 3, they're here. Thank you.
1: Medic 3, copy at 157.

0: Aurora 4.
1: Yeah, put me on a vehicle in the wrong lane of travel at Made in English, New Mexico 011, Sam or X-ray Sam.
2: Cipher Made in English.
3: 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If you'll stand by.
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0: Only recent thing I see is from 15. She requested for a public service, but then refused to meet up in person.
1: All right, thank you.

0: Dispatch, Air Care 1. Air Care 1. We're going to be lifting from the path headed to Crown Point for an interfacility transport. Three of us on board. Four checks not necessary. Let's normally get back.
1: 17's confirmed in hand. First one is a Mary out of Judge Gray's Court, cash bond of $430. Second one's for failure to appear on safety belt use and no proof of insurance, no bond out of Erickson's. Second one's also out of Erickson's for failure to appear on speeding and display of registration, brake. Last four is 8757, again, 8757.
2: Okay, thank you.

0: 11-1-11. Is that runway driver still going in the runway lane?
1: One of my refunds came to a stop at the main and row speedway.
2: Set for main and row.
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0: 28, my card. Who did it come back to?
1: Sam X-ray Sam returns to a Paul and Cora Castillo. Address in Dulce is the White Forest, -2 Nick.
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0: 118-3-1.
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0: 829 locals on a female out of New Mexico. Last of white, first I fell. Queen Ida Adams, Nora Nora Adams. Date of birth is 10-16 of 84. 84.
1: 108, 10 first number. Card. I'm not seeing you on one.
0: But I'm on 4104 card.
1: Copy, thanks.
2: All 121 Templar and 207.
0: Four 104, pretty copy on one. Last name Castillo, first name Paul, he's a senior, 1542, 2729 Bulbos, please.
1: 10-4,
0: standby.
1: 4-1-8.
0: Good.
1: Subjects and locals, negative 17, she has multiple trespasses, none from year 20. She's also on the do not transport list. She has a 298 out of Arizona for a violation of court order, but they will not extradite. 27's invalid, revoked with the 122G. She's negative 29.
0: I'm direct on that, thank you, ma'am. One 106, clear to copy one.
1: 1-106, go ahead.
3: I get 27s, 29s, and locals on a mail out of Utah. Last of D. Leon Miranda. I spell David Edward space Lincoln Edward Ocean Nora space Mary Ida Robert Adam Nora David Adam. First of Roseven. I spell Robert Ocean Sam Victor Ida Nora. Date of birth is 09-29-2001.
1: Semper, do you have an OLN?
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3: 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Approximately 50 years of age, highly mutual age, and the withdrawal.
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I'll be out with a female at Rio Grande in South Main. She's sitting on the sidewalk.

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0: 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Go ahead. She's in locals, negative 17, third item. She does have a protection order at a Colorado with an Isaiah Scott. She's negative 29.
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0: 1105 Wilburton. It's going to be in the area of Suite Meet 3656 U64. Headed eastbound, someone walking in the middle of the roadway.
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1: 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Last name Salvar, first name Ashley. I spell Ashley, Adam, Sam, Henry, Lincoln, Edward. 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
0: 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Can I get 20, 29s and locals on a male out of New Mexico? 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
1: 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Brink? 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

0: truck, and it should be parked in front of the garage next to the RP's residence in the street.
1: 4, did they advise which vehicle it is?
0: It's a black Ford pickup, four-door.
1: Direct. It's actually going to be dark blue, and it's the New Mexico Adam, David, Mary, Paul.

0: There's a female asleep in the back seat.
1: Four, it comes back to a Travis Morgan out of Bloomfield on a blue 2010 Ford. Showing that the status on the 28th, suspended expiring 10 of 2026, negative on 2-9.

0: 10-4 was just parked, looking for somewhere to park to rest. 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
0: Before, is it, I think it might be a truck, I mean a car.
2: He is not local, but negative 29, valid 27 out of Colorado, fire 2031.
1: Parked in the grass, headlights on.
3: You get 27, two more calls now. Last of Williams, first of Mammoth, so Nora, Adam, Mary, Edward, Tom, Henry. You'll be 815 of 9696 out of the
2: Mexican.
1: Stand by.
0: What else is 5524? 5220, 10-4, 5-25.

0: accident. I said fire medic doing you 10, disregard on those phones. You're going to have to fire my base again.
1: May you quit or copy a temp tag? Affirm, go ahead. 28 will be out of New Mexico, 26 David, 093655. That's coming back to a gray 2018 Hyundai to Car Empire LLC in Bloomfield, expired 3 of 2026, negative on 29.
0: Views and locals, negative items to negative 29, valid 27, expired 2030.
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1: 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Maybe a vehicle stalled on the road? 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

0: 150.
1: Who's the vehicle come back to? Is it like an older person or a younger person?
0: Both about middle age. Evelyn and Leroy Lewis, one's born in 85. Actually, they're both born in 65, so 61-year-olds.
1: 10-4. The windows are extremely dark, but it looks like there's a younger male, either asleep or passed out in it.
0: Check for a younger male passed out.
2: 41697.
0: 1-6-5-544.
1: Hey, come pull up in front of it in case it's a 47 so it doesn't take off.

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1: 415.
0: 27. So look up in a minute. Last of Shorty, first of Jerome. 10-26 and 99. Good.
1: He's in locals, negative items, negative 29, valid 27 cars, 2028.
0: Stanford, thanks.
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1: Oh, I'm sorry, I'm still on data. 22. He's up and out. I don't think he's 47, but Blue Coast is going to check him real quick to make sure.
0: Shepard. Confirming you're 97 with those units?
2: Confirm.
0: Shepard.

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3: PG 10, can I get the keys number, please?
4: Lieutenant, it's going to be 22171, repeating 22171.
3: And if I could get the Aztec case number also.
4: I'm sorry, I apologize. That's going to be 56935693.
3: I apologize, can you 10-9?
4: Affirm, 5693, repeating 5693.
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1: 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Last name Rodoff. Alright, Robert Ocean David Ocean Lincoln with Paul Henry. Here's the bird, 11, 22, 69.

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0: We're left assist at 4551 in Barcelona Circle. Farmington Engine 4, left assist at 4551 Barcelona Circle. Track tunnel is going to be 102, check 102. Advise, person slid off the bed to the floor, no injuries or illnesses reported. Patient weighs 315 pounds. Time now, 7:01 a.m.

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2: Boy, George, 33.
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2: Okay, thank you. Someone asked Farmington Avenue. 10-4, 708. 2-21-54. 1-2-21. 31-45 and 33-22.
0: We're at New Mexico, Boy X-ray, Mary William, 27. It's a white Chevrolet. 31-45 and 33-22, 10-4.

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0: I get 27-39 and locals on a mile out of New Mexico. Last of Foster, first of Eddie, and again Ida Edward. Date of birth is 11-5-69.
1: Hispanic female, late 20s, early 30s, black sweater with a hood. She's in front of the store.

0: 1221,
1: go ahead.
0: 221, he is in the local system. There's no items. He is negative 29, has 27, is showing as valid. Revoked with the 122G expires in 2027. Negative 29.
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1: 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We'll be 1041 to San Juan Regional Gastroenterology Center on 950 West Pinon. The woman's male, 15, beginning miles 792.
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0: 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She is going to be on magistrate compliance probation for battery on a household member. No booze, no bars, no negative contacts with law enforcement. This is a file and affidavit with any new charges. She has no other local items and she is negative 29. Did you need anything further?
1: Negative, thank you.
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0: 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I was direct on City of Farmington being en route. 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
3: 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North First in Vermont with Mexico, Charles, Frank Charles, Sam 87.
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Are you free to copy unscripted 1075? 4107 had -25 with this guy last night. It's gonna be at 8320 Hood Mesa Trail, West La Cindy. It's advising he found his vehicle with the window down and neutral key in it, and the suspect left their phone in it. 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

0: 120.
1: Last is Nystrom, I saw Nora, Young, Sam, Tom, Robert, Ocean, Mary. First is Brian, date of birth 7-17 of 1990.
0: That's the fourth.

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0: In our local system, there's no items. He is negative 29. He has a valid 27 with a motorcycle endorsement. Expires in 2033. Anything further?
1: Negative. That's all. Thank you.
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1: 1221.
0: 2729 and locals on a mail out of Mexico. Last of Todd, I spell Tom. Ocean David, David. First of Adam. Date of birth is 12/3/2008.
1: 10-4, stand by.

0: units, 10x3 tail. Southeast units, ATL reference, vehicle complaint southbound on 550 from the 125 mile marker. We're looking for a white Honda passenger car, Robert John, Sam 097. If this vehicle was swerving or if he's following in a Ford F-250 work truck, white in color, we'll get this passed on to State Police, MS 737.
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0: 10-8, en route to Magistrate Court.
1: 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Sorry, is that going to be Aztec Magistrate or Farmington Magistrate?
0: Sorry about that, Aztec.
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0: unit, stand by for ATL. ATL reference a civil matter. RP is advising that her husband took her white Dodge Ram and left from the area of Fruitland. Going to be heading towards 64 and passing Golden. Unknown does advise that she's following the mail, and we're still getting further. No, 754.
1: Mileage 689.
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0: 1206. 206, with this civil matter vehicle complaint, we're referring it to Ship Rock since he took the vehicle from the reservation. Just be advised, she's still following him, and she believes he's going to work at Valley Scrap Metal. She's following in a blue Ford Taurus, so we might be getting calls on that. 10-4.
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0: 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Reporting party woke up to all of the fire alarms going off in the house. Doesn't know exactly what kind of fire alarms. Advised that there is no smoke or flames visible inside the house. All occupants have evacuated and are waiting outside. This will be a single-level residential home. Time now, 7:59.
1: 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She's wanting to go to a Valley Scrap Metal for a civil standby.
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1: 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There's no items. Negative 2-9, she has a valid 27 expert, 2028. Anything further?
2: Negative, thank you.
1: 10-4, you're welcome. 4-5-10. 4-5-10, your subject is in the system. 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Negative 2-9 and a valid 27. Anything further on her? For you're welcome. Are you now calling out?
2: 4-2-15. Try and locals on one. Email it in New Mexico. Last name is Yazzie. First name is Gale. Date of birth 11-18-1964-64.
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4: 4827, are you still 10-4?
1: Hear you.
2: Thank you, OEM-2, sir.
1: Thank you, OEM-2, 806. For resisting, evading, or obstructing an officer. No blues, no bars. No negative contact with law enforcement. File an affidavit with any new charges. That's the only local item. There is a negative 2-9 on your subject. Anything further?
2: 15, nothing further.
1: 215, copying at 807.
4: Go ahead.
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0: 205.
1: 1205, your subject is in the local system. There's no items. Negative 2-9. He has a valid revoked 27 with the 122G expires in September of this year. Anything further?
0: 1-2-5-10-4, thank you.
1: You're welcome, 808.
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0: Bike State, New Mexico, 27 Local 29, last name spelling, Mary Union, Nora Ocean, Zebra, first name spelling, Edward Victor, Adam, Nora, David Edward Robert, 5894.
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4208. 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There's no items. -29 has a valid 27, expires in 2027. Any further?

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0: 4511.
1: Area of Durango Joe's on 20th. Boy Tom Nora Frank 12.
0: Durango Joe's on 20th at 860.
2: Roger, command. Just checking units are still par.
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0: SC's have 2729 locals, one male out of New Mexico. Last name Beasley, first name Jason. Date of birth 12-2069.
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0: Four five eleven.
1: He's in our local system. 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He also has a valid 27 expires 2032. Anything further?
0: Negative, thank you.
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0: 4510, please copy one. 4510. 2729 in locals, on a mail out of New Mexico. Last of Archuleta, first of Philip, DOB 66 of 92.
1: 10 for standby.
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3: Okay, Harris Command, just checking units are still parked.
1: Okay, 4510. He's in the system. There's no items. Negative 29, Avala 27, medic size in 2030. Anything for this?
0: Negative, thank you.
1: Tip for 821.
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6: 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We replaced some batteries in their alarm. 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
1: 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Good morning, I'm tonight.
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Patient is 79-year-old male, is conscious, is breathing. Advised, patient has already used their inhaler and O2 was at 82 this morning, but now reporting party is unable to get an O2 reading. Time now 8:25.

0: 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We're responding to Crater Cove.
1: County Quad 1, responding to Crater Cove, 827.
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County Squad 1, Medic 2, showing local response for patient not responding, correction, not responding normally. Patient is talking funny and out of it for the RP. Patient is diabetic, but they advise that his sugar levels are okay. Patient is urinating at every 10 to 15 minutes and is reported to be very thirsty. Patient is very pale in color and is clammy. Advised, patient does not have COPD or asthma, but was originally hospitalized for breathing problems with congestion, but that issue was not pneumonia. Time now, 8:29.

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1: 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We'll notify the ER of a sepsis alert with a 20 to 25 minute ETA, 8:35.
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0: Hey, report here. You can put me on the one wanted at Walgreens.
1: 4215. 10-4, they're going to be on backside by O'Reilly's. O'Reilly's. Looks like they're all wearing white shirts or and a white jacket and then black pants.
0: 10-4.
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County Rescue 21, Central Zone, Medic 7, fall patient at 20 Road 3581. Patient is 74-year-old male, is conscious, is breathing. Advise, patient is still on the ground, time now 8:52.

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0: Please have 2729 locals, one female out of New Mexico. Last name Garcia, first name Burl. I spell Frank Edward, Robert Lincoln Edward. Date of birth 2/14/49.
2: 10/4,
1: standby.
2: 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I'm going to be out with 2/18 in Monterey.
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1: Then there's no items, negative 29 and a valid 27. Anything further?
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4: Choices are locals, a male out of New Mexico, last of Jordan common spelling, first of Noah common spelling. Date of birth is 11/9/2002.
1: 10-4, standby.
5: Advising that while there are no injuries, they would still like medics to check out the patient and double check his vitals. 854.
6: 1-209-10-4. 1-208. Speech officer.
7: 208.
6: The public service, Milford Martinez, in reference to the case number in the card. He was a little vague about what information he was wanting to add, but he did want you to know he has information for this case.
7: 10-4, I'll figure out what it is.
6: 10-4, thank you.
0: Last name is Papaha. First name is Ryan. Date of birth 12/22/1985.
1: I copy. Stand by. 1-205.
4: 1-205.
1: 1-205. Your subject is on the system. There's no items. Negative 10 and a valid 27. Anything further?
4: Negative. Thank you.
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1: Good.
0: For T-15, he's in our local system. He has a trespass from Civitan Park. No other items. He does have a 29 hit. Out of Arizona, it's non-extraditable. It's a failure to appear on trespassing. Other than that, that's the only items I have on him. Anything further?
1: What's the thing you said?
0: Temp 856. To be fall patient lift assist on 3581. Please advise.

0: Medic 7. Medic 7, go ahead. Medic 7, we've had no response from fire department for the central zone. Patient weighs approximately 190 pounds. They're requesting a check for his vitals and lift assist. Would you like us to retone fire?
1: Medic 7, affirmative.
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0: Medic 7, copy, affirmative. 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

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Patient is 75-year-old female, is conscious, is breathing. Patient fell and hit her head on the right side, does have a bump on her head, as well as has some rug burns. Time now, 8:59.

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0: medic, one transporting to airport. Transporting to airport, 902.
1: But 205, 10-4.
0: Dimension 1, medic 6, showing this is a Bravo level response for unknown when the patient fell was at ground level and was possibly an accidental fall. Patient is responding normally with head injury, no difficulty breathing. The patient will be in room 8, A is an Adam, in memory care, in a wheelchair, time down 902.

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0: Okay, please have 2729 in locals, one male out of New Mexico. Last name Samora, first name Rudy, with a young ending. Date of birth 11/14/62.
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0: 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There's no items. Negative 29 and a Bella 27. 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

0: Remington Ladder 1, Medic 5, seizure patient at 911 Internal Medicine, 407 South Schwartz Avenue. Farmington Ladder 1, Medic 5, seizure patient at 911 Internal Medicine, 407 South Schwartz Avenue. We're still gathering further at this time. We were advised that the patient was non-responsive. Time now, 9:09 a.m.
1: Medic 6, we're diverting to that seizure patient. 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
0: Medic 6, I'll show you responding in place of Medic 5 for the seizure patient. Medic 5, are you direct or reroute to the Three Rivers Estates?
2: Last of Cervantes, as well, Charles, Edward, Robert, Victor, Adam, Nora, Tom, Edward, Sam. First of Miguel. Date of birth is 6/1/74.
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4: 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One two twenty one.
7: Your subject is in the system. There's no items. -29 Abella 27 that expires in 2029. Should you need anything further?
4: Report 912.

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1: He's walking on the butler's side. He's got a cap on, glasses, black shirt, blue pants, gray Nike shoes.
0: 10.
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4: 2729 in locals, one female out of New Mexico. Last name Kane. I spell Charles, Adam, Ida, and Nora. First name Hope. Date of birth 2/8/2006.
3: 10-4, standby.
4: Four five eleven.
3: She's in our system. There's no items. -29 has a valid 27. Anything further?
4: 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Thank you.
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0: 29 local, Jimmy Mill, last name is Brown, first name is Brandon, date of birth, April 28th, 1995.
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0: 415, do you have an OLN on your subject? He's not in our system and I'm not getting a 27.
1: Negative.
0: Confirm, just confirming, the first name was Brandon.
1: First name Brandon, last name is Brown.
0: Copy. Yeah, I've tried looking multiple different ways. I can't find him in the system. No 27.
2: Close to 27.
0: 4208.
2: Unfortunately, if I could get New Mexico 27, locals 29, last name spelling Charles Lincoln Ida, Charles Henry Edward Edward, first name spelling Robert Adam Nora Adam Edward.
0: 412 of 86. 10 for 7 4208 4208 4208. She's in our system, there's no items. Negative 29 has a valid 27 expires 2028. Anything further?
3: Negative, thank you.
0: Different name, 29.
1: 4215.
0: 215.
1: So you're saying Brandon spell as boy Robert Edward, David Edward Nora.
0: Copy. Stand by.

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4: This is Officer 275, 1041 to Aztec Municipal with 1 mile 1015, beginning mileage 212.
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0: 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Amanda's requesting 25 in person. Someone threw a rock and shattered their door glass on the food court side.
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1: 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I'll have one to change. 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
1: 2729 and locals on a mail out of Arizona. Last name I spell David Edward Sam Charles Henry Edward Edward Nora Ida Edward. First of Michael. DOB 615 of 81.
2: 1047.
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0: I'll be out with 806 on her follow up. 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
1: 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They advised that her blood pressure was 200 over 100. Oxygen was recorded as 96. Heart rate recorded as 96. Advised patient had chest pains starting at the left shoulder blade and radiates to the front of the chest. And patient does have a history of heart issues. 932.

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1: Can I please have 2729 locals, one male out of New Mexico? 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
2: 12-5-9-43. South Zone, Medic 3, showing this is a Bravo level response for accidental fall. Originally reported serious bleeding, but reporting party advised the bleeding has stopped now. They advise the top of the nose is split open and possibly broken. No bones showing. Also be light blue double wide with no vehicles outside and a senior citizen trash can up front. 944. Southbound Cutting Rescue 61, any units responding to the fall patient on 5221, please advise. South Zone, County Rescue 61, any units responding to the fall patient on 5221, please advise.

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0: 4511. 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The conversion 2030, no endorsements, no restrictions, negative tonight.
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0: Medic 3, we've had no response from the south zone. Would you like us to do recon?
1: Medic 3, negative.
0: Medic 3, copy negative on recon, 949.

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0: 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She's on our local system. There's no items. 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She has a valid 27. Expires 2029.
1: 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Thank you.
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0: 1-806. Can you change it to house number 23? Confirming 2323? Yes, ma'am. Therefore, do you guys need utility information for that one as well? Negative. Step four.
1: So, John Edward Robert Ida Charles Henry Ocean, date of birth 4/29/1995.
2: Bag 41.
0: 1-609.
3: 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Lord number 14.
0: 1-609-10-4-1234 Aztec Boulevard number 14.
4: Then that's the only 17 he has, but he has a couple of trespasses done for me 20. Anything further?
0: Different. Standby this one.
1: 4511.
0: Go ahead.
1: Can I please have 2729 locals, one male out of New Mexico. Last name Howell. First name Kevin. Date of birth 1/24/69.
0: Four, 511, is for your copy.
1: Go ahead.
0: Different. He's in our local system. There's no items, negative 29, and a valid 27 expires in 2028. Anything further?
1: Negative, ooh. Thank you.
0: You're welcome at 10 a.m.
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0: Okay, for that 17 is confirmed in hand. Last four is 9847. Again, 9847. No bond. Judge Miller's four.
1: Careful. Welcome.
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0: We had Sandy's Automotive on San Juan, New Mexico. Veteran plate David Victor Lincoln 550.
1: Sandy's Automotive at 10 for you.

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0: Farmington 1905, Medic 6, fall patient at the intersection of 30th Street and North Dustin Avenue. Farmington 1905, Medic 6, fall patient at the intersection of 30th Street and North Dustin Avenue. Patient is 80 years old, 80-year-old. Male is conscious, is breathing. Male is possibly a dementia patient, is very confused. Male is advising that he's fine. PD is en route at this time. Time now, 10:10 a.m.
1: So, Paul, Adam, Young, Adam, Nora, hyphen, Sam, Adam, Nora, Charles, Henry, Edward, Vibra. First of Daniel, date of birth 6-2-2008.
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0: 6-6 responding, 10:10 a.m.

0: Farmington Engine 5, Medic 6, showing this is a Delta level response for no reported injuries, accidental fall. Patient is no longer on the ground. Patient is not responding normally, and male is walking in the middle of the road. Again, PD is en route, looking for a older male in his approximate 80s, wearing blue jeans and a black jacket and khaki pants. Correction, jean jacket and khaki pants. Time now, 10:11 a.m.
1: 4511.
0: 4511.
1: Taxi set 2729 locals, one female out of New Mexico. Last name Clemens, first name Mary Lee. Date of birth 12/1/82.
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0: Charlie. No flag downs and negative 25 with anything, so 20, 10, 8, no report.
1: Charlie, to 4, to 13.
2: And a negative 10, 8, say anything, brother.
3: Negative, that's all, thank you.
2: Jennifer, you're welcome, 10, 13, then.
3: 4, 5, 11.
2: 4511.
3: Can I please have 2729 in locals, one female out of New Mexico? I apologize. I just ran her. I was just wondering if you got a return.
2: Yes, sir. I'm working on it. Stand by. Just one. You're up next.
1: I'm sorry. Try again.
4: 19 with evidence.
2: 4511. Females in the local system, there's no items, negative 292, as the valid 27 with the motorcycle endorsement expires in 2033. Anything further?
3: Negative, thank you, ma'am.
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2: Four, five, ten. 27, 29 in locals, on a female out of New Mexico. Last name, I spell. Tom Ocean, Rover Rover, Edward Adam, Lincoln Boy Adam. First name, I spell Young Ida, Sam Nora, Edward Ida, David Young. DOB is going to be 84 of 96.
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3: Yes, ma'am, we'll be clearing the ER. 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
1: 12974 at 1026 AM. Fortunately, seeker on locals 29, last name Jones, first name Brendan, boy Robert Edward Nora David Ocean Nora 613 of 2000. 10 and 4, standby.

0: for 208. Are you 10-12 for impulse?
1: Go ahead.
0: Unfortunately, he's in our local system. He's going to be on unsupervised probation. It's going to be for a violation of a restraining order. Defendant is not to consume alcoholic beverages, not to enter establishments serving alcohol, and not to have any negative contact with law enforcement. You'll need to file an affidavit if there's any new charges. He also has a 29 hit. It's going to be out of Roswell County. Sorry, Roswell PD. It's extradite Travis County or adjacent counties, and it's an ROR on this law. It's a failure to appear for resisting an officer. He also has quite a few trespasses, however, not from your 20, and he's in the CIT database. Did you need anything further?
1: Negative.
0: 10-4.
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0: 4511, can I please have 2729 in local, 1 mil out of New Mexico, last name Rivera, first name Drake, date of birth 12-3-2008.
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0: 5. Medic 5, we are canceled from this call. Patient fine, found his own ride home per ER staff.
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0: Male out of New Mexico, last of Dedios, I spell David, Edward, David, Ida, Ocean, Sam, first of Alex. Date of birth 09/14/1993.
1: 10-4. Are you 10-4?
0: Go ahead.
1: Copy. I do have that 17 confirmed in hand. The last 4-0-5-1-5, again 0-5-1-5. Judge Hawkinson's court of failure to comply. Open container and driving under the influence. Fourth degree felony. Showing it to be a no bond.
0: 4-2-16 direct. I'll be serving that. Thank you.
1: 10-4. You're welcome.
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3: 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Last of Lander. 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
1: 205, go ahead.
0: 1-4-205 for Mr. Lopez. He's in our system. He's on magistrate compliance probation for fraudulent use of a credit card. No booze, no bars, and negative contact with law enforcement. File an affidavit with any new charges. He also has some trespasses, not from your 20 breaks. For last of Lander, he's in the system as well. He came back negative 2-9 and he has one trespass, not from your 20. Anything for this?
1: 24.
0: 209.
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3: We're in front of 837 on 516. 669 X-ray Charles Mary. 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
1: One two nine. He's not in the local system. 27 is valid. It expires in December of this year. He's negative 2. You're welcome. 1046 AM. Four five eight on 3000. 10-4 the unit.
3: 1208.
1: 1208.
3: Close out CFS 84. 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

0: 211, she's in her system. 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Anything further?
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0: Can you put med, correction, EMS two out of service?
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4: 4-8 larceny. 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
2: Target 2729 is the locals, and that's female out of New Mexico. Last of Chavez, first of Danielle. I spell David, Adam, Nora, Ida, Edward, Lincoln, Lincoln, Edward. Her date of birth is going to be 4-28-89.
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1: Okay, for that, subject is in the system, there's no items. -29 has a valid 27 expires in 2030. Anything further?
2: Negative, thank you.
1: Tempered 11 a week.

4510 for each LB1. 4510. 2729 in locals on a mail out of New Mexico. Lazo Frazier, first of Wilson, DOB 225049. 10-4, stand by.

0: 10. 4, 5, 6. Zipparky is in the system. There's no items negative 29 and a valid 27 expires 2028. Anything further?
1: Negative, thank you.
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5: 4710, he's in our local system. He does have a trespass from Oscar Thomas that expires in May of 2027. He's negative tonight.
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0: I'm sorry, can you 10-9?
1: Sorry, you said he was trespassed to Officer Thomas before, all right?
0: Affirmative, he is trespassed. It expires in May of next year. Army Convention 6, Medical and Unconscious Subject at Wendy's on West Main, 2610 West Main Street. Farmington Engine 6, Medic 1, unconscious subject at the West Main Wendy's, 2610 West Main Street. Patient is approximately 50-year-old male, is not conscious, is breathing. Showing this is a Delta level response. For patient still unconscious, breathing is reported to be completely normal. 1134.
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2: Boy, Edward George, Adam Young, first of Jaden with the Young. 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
2: go ahead.
3: 221, he's in our system. There's no item. -29 has a valid 27. It expires in August of this year. Anything further?
2: Negative, thank you.
3: You're welcome. At 11:37. 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Will be for a semi-patient. Will be going to the San Juan Catheter Lab, correction, cath lab. Time now, 11:38.
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0: 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Anything further? 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
2: For 205 shoplifter. Four left towards O'Reilly's, black cap, black hoodie, black pants. Took a gallon of Maker's Mark and a gallon of Jack Daniels.
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2: I'm sorry, I think I walked on you, but it's a 20-minute time delay on that one.
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1: 4208, go ahead.
0: Kipper, 17 confirmed in hand, last orders, 8219. Again, 8219, Judge Pestak. Port, so failure to comply for driving under the influence, no bond.
1: 10-4, if you'll pull that, I'll be 41 CDC.
0: 10-4, I have it pulled in, I'll fax them when you get there. 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Patient is 66-year-old male, is conscious, is breathing. Advised blood pressure is 161 over 87, that's 161 over 87. Advised the patient's baseline is off. Patient has been vomiting, feeling dizzy, clammy, and having trouble standing as well as walking. Time now, 11:52.

0: 5 responding.
1: Medic 5 responding. 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No severe pain, no shock symptoms advised. Requesting you the south entrance. There will be somebody waiting there to flag you down. Time now 11:52.
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1: 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Just checking to see if he's one of them.
0: 4, 205 at the skate park, 1154.

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0: Have 1211 87 with me at the entrance to Spencerville. Just put needle 610 just for now.
1: 1211.
0: Jack.
1: Pepper, 1154. 1211, did you need a card?
0: In a bit, I'll advise.
1: 10-4. Great. One 806, are you 98 with the follow-up or put it back in pending?
2: 1-806, you can put me 10-4 on the follow-up, no report.
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3: I'll
2: have a report on the original case number. Okay.
3: 206-10-4. 206, I'm giving you the supplemental public service only. They're wanting some video. The officer that took the report is a graveyard.
0: One 422 status check.
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1: 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Hello, Fadid.
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0: Airport 205. He is in a local system. He has a trespass from Los Hermanitos on West Main Street, and he's negative 29. He'll be out of Arizona.
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0: Can I please have 2729 in local on one email out of New Mexico? Last name Potter, first name Tony with an Ida ending. 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
1: 4511, stand by.

0: Porter 7-11. Porter 7-11. Porter 7-11, she's in our system. There's no items. Negative 29, she has a valid 27. Anything for this?
1: Negative, thank you.
0: You're welcome, 12-04.
2: East Unit 7 for NHO. East Unit 3 over to vehicle complaint, last seen heading northbound on 550 from the 129 mile marker. We're looking for a black Chevy SUV with a New Mexico 28 of Charles Henry Nora Charles 67. Front party advised the vehicle's driver was possibly 47. Vehicle almost went into the other lane. It was swerving all over the roadway. Again, that was last seen heading northbound on 550 from the 129 mile marker, a black Chevy SUV with a New Mexico 28 of Charles Henry Nora Charles 67. Vehicle was swerving and almost went into the other incoming lane. This has a time delay about 15 minutes, 12:05.

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1: 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Would you bill me another card for this alcohol offense?
0: Mayfair.
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1: And I'll be 41 to CDC, 1-MEL-15.
0: 4-12-5-10-4, other unit calling?
5: 2-50-9, no report on this one.
0: You have a good day.
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0: stand by patrol. Medic 3, medical transport from the Four Corners Urgent Care, 422 North Main Avenue. Medic 3, medical transport from the Four Corners Urgent Care, 422 North Main Avenue. Patient is 79-year-old male, is conscious, is breathing. Male is complaining of general weakness and not feeling well. The reporting party advised they believe that the male may be having a stroke. Time now, 12:11. I'll let him know.
1: I'm working on suspect description, but sounds like the African-American male wearing a white shirt, last seen west on 516.
0: Patient will be in room 1, requesting you use the back entrance, 1212.
1: For, I got the motorcycle picked up, I'll look for the suspect.
2: Back.
0: 1422.
2: 1422. I believe that's going to be the same suspect from the Starbucks earlier, and I observed that individual probably about a quarter mile down on the south side of the road. He was heading eastbound.
0: Ten four.

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1: 4511.
0: Just got flagged down about a male walking eastbound. Dark skinned male wearing a backpack, broke windows at DB's Auto. I'm going to try and make contact with him.
1: DB's Auto, which address?
0: Unsure, the one on East Main.
1: Copy, we've got multiple calls on that. We have a county unit at the Dollar Tree that was flagged down in reference to this male. He knocked a motorcycle over there and busted another window, and he busted two windows at the paint zone also, which is next door.
0: Direct, we start another unit when one's available.
1: Affirm, 4215.
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0: Looks like the Farmington unit actually has the male at the Calvary Chapel sign. Are you able to back him? They don't have a second for him.
1: 41.
0: 1-6-18, copy. 41, other unit?
1: 422-97.
0: 10-4, thank you.

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1: 1221.
0: I'll be on 3235 and 3050 is to Mexico. Charles John Charles, 743.
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0: 29 locals on one male, last name Jones, first name Brendan, date of birth June 13th, 2000.
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0: 4511, are you tuned to us?
1: Go ahead.
0: 1044208, I believe, had contact with him earlier. He's in our system. He has quite a few trespasses also in the CIT database and on unsupervised probation. He also has a 29 hit that's non-extraditable out of Roswell PD. That's the only 29 that I have on him. Did you need anything further?
1: Correct, thank you.
0: Jeffrey, welcome.
2: But
0: 1211.
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2: The VIN is going to be 1, Frank Tom, Sam Frank, 31, Frank, 41, Edward Boy, 32, 66, 3, and 27, 29 in locals on the mail out of New Mexico. Last of Rowden, I saw Robert, Ocean, William, David, Edward, Nora, first of Billy, last, and Ian Young. Date of birth is 2-13-1960.
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1: 205-206 in the area of 6675 and US 64. RP's advising. There are three people outside of two vehicles. Looks like someone's trying to get in and someone else is trying to keep them out. There is a passerby only looking for a gray or black. Sorry. Female in a red sweater, somebody in gray or black, and a beige four-door passenger car. Actually, it looks like there's only one car.
0: 205-41.
1: 06-41. It's 41 at 1227.
0: 209, I'm on the field.
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0: 10-4.

0: 1206, and you don't see anyone on the side of the road?
1: Negative. I can go back in that area and ATL.
0: One of the RPs advised that the people were still on the side of the road and the vehicle had left, and another person called. Both were passerby. Somebody involved has called.
1: 10-4.
0: 10-4.
1: 1-5. In the meantime, I'll see if I can catch that vehicle and get some info.
0: 10-4. Parcel 28 should be Adam Frank, unknown on the third letter, 628.
1: 25 direct.
0: 10-4.

0: a 10x3TL. Let's use ATL reference. What looks like a welfare check right now. We had a vehicle that was in the area of Kirtland on the side of the road. It was a gold or tan Hyundai passenger car. There are people inside the vehicle keeping the door closed and people outside of the vehicle trying to open it. By the time the second caller had called in, it looked like the people were stuck on the side of the road and the vehicle continued eastbound with last seen coming up Harper Hill. And it's going to be a beige or gold four-door Hyundai passenger car. I don't know what the issue is and nobody involved has called. Deputies are ATLing for answers and time now is 12:35.
1: 4511.
0: 4511.
1: 41 to the area of DB's Auto on East Main, 1 Mel 12, and Castillo is going to be 1014 with me.
0: 1014.
2: What is the Farmington case number for this?
0: The Farmington case number is 38948. Again, 38948.
2: 10-4, thank you. I'm going to be in the store. Might be available by public service.
0: On 10-4, 1235.

0: 129.
1: Negative 47, nail has been released. Both units, 10-8 in the report. Medic 3 transporting to San Juan.
0: Medic 3 transporting to San Juan at 1235.

0: 1205.
1: I'm not getting anything to return for that updated 20. How much you guess?
0: Negative.
1: Denver.

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0: 1422.
1: Regarding that welfare check, we had contact with Lynn Thomas this morning. He's 10-4.
0: 2221 direct.
2: What's your 21 direct, Jenny?
0: What's that for?

0: 1205.
1: 1205.
0: I don't think I'm going to be able to catch back par. I need to fill those ATL break. I'm going to turn around back to 206.
1: 10-4.
0: 1206.
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1: 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I'll show you the name.

0: 1422.
1: Just so you're advised, I did contact the RP on that welfare check for Mr. Thomas, and she's aware.
0: Temp 4, I'll add that as a narrative. Thank you.

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Patient is 32-year-old female, is conscious, is breathing. She's been having stomach pains and has been bleeding from the rectum for a week, showing this is a delta level response for patient not breathing normally, as well as serious bleeding. We do have a history of a previous suicidal patient at this address. Would units like police to be toned out as well?

0: Medic one. Medic one. You can hold off on law enforcement at this time, and we'll be responding. DEC-4.
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0: Last of Clyde, I spell Charles, Lincoln, Young, David, Edward. 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Date of birth 2/10/59. 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
0: One two nine.
1: She's in our local system. She has no items. She is -29. She has a valid 27 out of Arizona. It expires in 2029. Anything further?
0: Yeah, that's all. Thank you.

0: poor Joey.
1: Joey.
0: 98, I'll have an arrest report. If you could show me 10-6 for a few. McCormick, 7.
1: Joey, 4.

0: 573. I'm 10-7. 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

0: Medic one. Transporting one non-emergent to stand one.
1: 1097, ending that 181.
0: I'm transporting one non-emergent to San Juan, 1258.

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2: In the ER, we can take that call from Medic 5. 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Medic
0: 6, I will show you clear of the ER and responding in place of Medic 5. 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
0: seven. Your subject is in the system. First name is going to be Shoshone. Middle name is Isaiah Jake, and he has quite a few trespasses, and none from the Comcast building. Negative two names.
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2: 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I'm now 1304.
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2: 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He will be in the main treatment area. 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
2: 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This is only 90 port. Can you put me on that Dakota 28, mate?
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1: My apologies. That mail is going to be last of Johnson, first of Ricky, date of birth 10/17/1959.
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0: 4206, he is in our system. He does have a trespass from the McDonald's at Tucker and Main, so and it expires in January of 27. He also has a couple of his other trespasses as well, but he's negative 2.

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1: 426.
0: Yeah, 55 my location on 1018 for male conscious breathing, heavily ETOH, unable to really answer any of my questions. Parked 5 years of age. Now we're going to be at 2307 East Main, just on the south side of the building.
1: Six, 10-4, we'll let him know.

Farmington Squad 4, Medic 6, down subject at All Star Auto Center, 2307 East Main Street. 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PD is out. They're requesting your response. Non-code for a male. Is conscious, is breathing, is heavily ETOH and unable to answer questions. And they advise that they will be out at 23907 East Main on the south side of the building. Again, that's 23907 East Main Street on the south side of the building at 1326.

0: 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Okay, so they have already been contacted. This is going to be DB's Auto Mart now, not the pain zone. So I'll be 412 CDC to get with 511.
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0: Field Engine 1, County Division 1, SAM 1, Squad 1, EMS 1, Medic 2, cardiac patient at Bloomfield Nursing, 803 Hot Sand Lane. 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CPR is in progress. We're still gathering further. Time now, 1331.
1: Technical difficulties. She's direct. She's 41 as well.
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0: 4510. She's in our local system. She's going to have a restraining order with Destiny Hoffman. Both parties have been served. It's a no contact order. Other than that, that's the only item I have on her. Her 27 showing is valid, expires in 2029. Anything further?
1: Negative, thank you.
0: You're welcome. 1354.

0: medic, too.
1: So I copy out with that now. We're in the south of Brentwood.
2: I'm sorry, south of Brentwood in?
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0: Dollar General in Four Vista with New Mexico. Mary John Young 029. It's Silver and Paula.
1: Dollar General in Four Vista, Templar.
2: 11.
0: Good.
1: Your subject Larissa's and our system negative sensor items 27.9 New Mexico valid. It expires in 2029. No endorsement, no restrictions. Negative 29.
0: All right, thank you.
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0: The group complied and moved along. 198 to report and back on 151.
1: Four five ten ten eight on report. 4510 at 1412. Switching it to 5 8 4 10 4 3 8 10 8 1 3 8 10 4.
0: Thanks.
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1: 3-0-6.
0: We have a Connie Martin advising at 14 road 5256. There are dogs that don't have any shade. She would like a public service.
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0: The cell phone repair on East Main. 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
0: 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And would you show me 10-6 at McCormick Sub for you?
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0: 5756, chest pains at Apple Ridge Apartments, 1600 Cliffside Drive, apartment 157, Farmington Engine 5, medic 6, chest pains at Apple Ridge Apartments, 1600 Cliffside Drive, apartment number 157, behind the manager's office. 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
1: 4510.
0: 2729 and locals on a female out of New Mexico. Last of Wayne, first of Sharon. DOB 2, correction, 6-2 of 41.
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0: 4510. T-Mall's in the system. There's no items. Negative 29 and about 27. Do you see any further?
1: Negative, thank you.
0: 04-1418. 3 of 4 previous heart attacks with a double bypass. Patient advised that they cannot take aspirin. Time now 14-19.
2: 4711
0: at
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0: DC 7.
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0: 7:05,
1: 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Farmington Engine 5, medic 6, station advisor pulse is at 153, pulse 153, time now 14:20. 4208. 98
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0: This is Parks 584. I was just doing a radio check. I didn't have two on the last traffic stop.
1: What's up? You're coming in loud and clear.
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1: 2-16-10-4. Medical transport at the Life Care Center, 1101 West Murray Drive. 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
1: What to 11?
0: 516 and 3535. Charles George Young, married 39, so white beat.
1: If one, are you direct on the medical transport at the last care center? Medic 1, I'll show you en route 1425.

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1: Closer to Captain D's on this other card, and he's now walking south towards San Juan Boulevard.
2: 10-4.
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0: 216 grid.
1: Sorry, last unit.
0: 4828.
1: 4828, go ahead.
2: There's an older model Toyota Tacoma, silver in color, headed up towards 81, driving pretty erratically. He was in my lane.
1: Okay. From where?
2: From Auburn up toward westbound on Navajo.
1: Any units outside of 81, an area of Navajo and Auburn?
0: Four 216 97 at Burke Park entrance.
3: Road 5577. With New Mexico Boy William George, George 90, the teal and white F-150, old model.
4: What's the 49 on that vehicle complaint?
1: I was traveling on Navajo from Auburn towards 81, silver Toyota Tacoma, driving erratic, and was in 4828 link.
4: 10-4, I'll ATL on my way, 81. I'm still at Butler and Broadway.
1: 10-4.
5: 4966, reference last, was it a single cab?
1: 4828, was it a single cab?
2: A-firm, it was a male Native American.
5: 4966, I believe I had that vehicle at airport in Apache.
1: Copy, if you'll advise on direction of travel.
5: 4966, vehicle just turned eastbound onto Apache. 4966, that correction could be westbound.
1: Copy, westbound Apache.
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1: 4224.
6: Dustin and Apache, I'll be 41 to ATL.
1: 4224, 10-4.

0: 966 for 49, that vehicle is passing people in the median. It's approaching Apache and Main.
1: One to 11, 10-4.
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2: 966, it hasn't made it to Maine yet. It's possibly turned off.

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1: 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One 211.
3: 516 Dollar General, just across. Paul Boy William 646. Still waiting, Paul.
4: Four Vista 10-4. 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I saw King Adam Charles Henry Ida Nora Adam. Date of birth 8/22/2000. Break. 2729 is the locals of an OLM 50980. 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Sorry about that. 509-880-573.
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3: 4-5, unit 10-4. 4, we're going to be checking for him at the splash pad now. We lost him.
1: Copy. ATLing the splash pad, 4240. Seven is going to be valid, expires in 2033. Again, negative 29, negative locals on her. And for the second subject, that OLN's returning to a one, Vasilo Salazar. Not in the local system, he is negative 29, and he does have a valid 27. Did you need anything for this?
4: Negative, thank you so much.
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2: 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Second one's going to be out of New Mexico, 073, X-ray Noritom.
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1: 1211.
2: Good.
1: Temper, your subject is in our system. There's no items, negative 29 of Bella 27. Anything further?
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0: 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Can you show myself in 4308 10-6 at MOT?
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0: California 1 is Sound 1. Can you activate a STEMI alert with an ETA of 8 to 10 minutes?
1: STEMI ETA 10 minutes. Which for you?
2: 4331.
3: Good afternoon. Can you show me 81 on a follow-up, please?
2: 331, 10-4. And semi for ATL. Hens ID on a vehicle complaint. Last seen in the area of Walmart West on a white Hyundai that almost hit the caller who was walking on a sidewalk. Unknown direction of travel. Unknown any additional information as they hung up. This call's been holding for about 10 minutes now. Time is 4:48. Didn't have one of those 4515. Go ahead.
3: I'll be R947 and 10-6 at the municipal court.
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Local Simulata, New Mexico, west of Sandoval. 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

0: Westbound, County Rescue 41, Medic 5, hemorrhage patient at B&L RV Park and Storage, 6th Road 1788, space number 9. Westbound, County Rescue 41, Medic 5, hemorrhage patient at B&L RV and Park and Storage, 6th Road 1788, space number 9. Patient is 57-57-year-old female, is conscious, is breathing. Advised that she had surgery last week and is now passing bloody stools. Showing this is a delta level response for patient not breathing normally. And serious bleeding advised, no bleeding disorder or blood thinners. Reporting party had hip, knee, and shoulder surgery. And now 1455.
1: Medic 6.
0: Medic 6.
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0: Me and 205 just got flagged down, possibly referencing the disturbance from earlier. We'll be out on that here at Bird Park.
1: Copy, back out at Bird Park.
0: 4317. 945 will be primary, 942 is X-ray, and we're 41 to the disturbance in 8.
1: Four. 1201, status check 10-4. 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

Farmington Engine 2, Medic 7, sick person at the intersection of Largo and English Road. Farmington Engine 2, Medic 7, sick person at the intersection of Largo Street and English Road. Patient 44, 44-year-old female, is conscious, is breathing, showing this is a Bravo level response. For being described as feet swelling and causing pain and face hurting as well. Reporting party also advised now that the patient is diabetic. Break. Central Zone, County San Juan, Medic 2, standby for Tom.

0: 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Patient is 87-year-old male. Patient is barely able to talk. We're still attempting to gather further. It looks like we don't have contact with anybody on scene. 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
0: 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This call has been copied over to PD. They are not yet en route. Units are advised to stage at their discretion. Patient is 15-15-year-old female, is conscious, is breathing. Unknown if patient is still armed. 1503.
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0: 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I'll show you responding in place of Engine 6 at 1504.
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2: The caller just recanted the statement of seeing a gun, advising that the male said he had one and the RP saw something black in his bag. Cannot confirm that there was a 48 item.
3: 10-4.
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1: County Rush 22, County Sound Blowing, Medic 7. Patient is 87-87-year-old male. He's reported to be conscious and breathing with a history of stroke. Time now, 1508.

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0: 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Neg 25 times 3. He picked up the phone and hung up immediately.
1: 305, copy.

0: Actually, disregard him, sorry, I'm just seeing the 57, standby. Okay.
1: Copy.
0: 305, what's your location? RP's advising that a male by the name of Rafael Mendoza, a Hispanic male in his 20s with a white t-shirt, is trying to leave with their child. Still getting further.
2: 308-41.
0: 308-41 from
2: BSI.
1: 10-4. 335. 335.
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0: We're on scene, being open.
1: 10-4. 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
3: Open R966, 10-6 Muni Court.
2: 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Sorry, 1205, go ahead.
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2: I got mail with gray over blue, what's your 20?
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1: Medic 6, same traffic.
2: 307.
0: 307.
2: 4317, actually, I apologize. If you can send me CFS 280, we're in the area.
0: 317, Tipworth.
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0: 224, copy. All parties left. Check in the room. Three unit calling out on data.
1: 125, copy one. Thank you.
0: Go ahead, sir.
1: Male out of Arizona, hot. Ocean David, first of all.
0: I'm sorry, 125. All I copy is a lot of wind. There was nothing clear that came out of that.
1: Apologies. We have mail out of Arizona. Master Cell, King, Edward, Edward, Sam, William, Ocean, David. Long and Selling, date of birth is 5-26, 1965.
0: Stand by. Copy, will notify the ER of a stroke alert for Medic 7 with an ETA of 10 minutes at 15:17.

0: 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This sounds more of an unwanted, but I'll be 41 still.
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0: We found our RP brake. Can you call the hospital and see if anyone arrived at the ER with a laceration to the face?
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3: That's 18 Road 7812. Southbound, County Rescue 11-1, Medic 3, suicidal overdose patient at 1-8 Road 7812. 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The Veterans Crisis Line called us and advised that there was an overwhelmed male, and male has a history of stabbing himself in the abdomen and may have taken a handful of pills. And male advised that he is armed with a kitchen knife. Again, units are advised to stage at their discretion. We do not have PD en route at this time. Time now, 1524.
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2: 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George, Tom, Ocean, Nora. 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Date of birth 6-1 of 46.
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1: 36, 10-4. 4, 216. 260. Negative 2-5, any victims down here? I'm at 2,
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3: 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X-ray John Roberts, Brown Suburban.
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0: 2739 is in local, found a mail out of New Mexico. Last of elope, I spell Edward Lincoln Ocean, Tom Edward. First of Chandler, I spell Charles Henry, Adam Nora, Tom Lincoln Edward Robert. 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
1: Stand by. 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One, two, 21.
0: 1221.
1: 221, that Mel is in the local system. He has no items. -29 and Novella 27.
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Hands ATL on a vehicle complaint from this area, Smith's, with a 30-minute time delay. Looking for a Bayfield Towing black tow truck that cut the caller off. That's the only complaint for this, again, a 30-minute time delay. 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

0: Handsome Eye for ATL. ATL, no vehicle complaint. This one's about 35 to 40 minute time delay. Caller's advising that a vehicle was going south on Butler, brake checking, RP, swerved to miss it, hit the curb, it's going into the parking lot of Smith's. That's going to be a black SUV, black Toyota SUV with a white top. Adam Henry David, Nora 35 out of Idaho, per the caller. Even though it has a black chili, it's black with chili on it, so it's probably New Mexico. Okay, that's a 45 minute time delay on that. Time is 15:37.
1: Norfolk.
0: Time for 15:37.
2: Mexico, last of Eddie, I saw Edward, David, David, Ida, Edward, first of Joseph, common spelling, date of birth 10/12/2002.
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0: 10-4.

0: 4:15 tonight.
1: 3:15 to 4. If you'll be 41 Smiths for this, 44.
0: This will print up.
2: 4216, go ahead.
0: 4216 for Mr. Eddie. He is in our local system. He has a couple of trespasses, including the journey in, showing it expires in July of this year. He does have a 17 as well. It's going to be a failure to appear. And I'll have to pull that to confirm for you, but that's the only items I have on him. Anything further?
2: Will you confirm in hand? I'll stay on data, please.
0: Affirm. Stand by just one.
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1: go ahead.
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1: 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I'm going to start the look service.
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0: 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Units are covering 307. I copy your 10-8. 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
0: 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Anything further?
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0: 17 pretty copy 28. XO Charles David David 14.
1: I think I missed a character. Copy Charles David David 14. Was there another?
0: Henry David David 14.
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0: 4708. 4708. 90 with Lassie, can you stop me at 51 at All Abilities Park?
1: I'm sorry, at which park?
0: All Abilities.

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3: 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Tac channel is going to be 79. 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Time now, 1531.

0: units, my friend. Units 18 on a vehicle complaint with on 64 from Harper Hill. So it's going to be a time delay. About 7 minutes. I'm looking for a dark purple Malibu that's swerving, not maintaining lanes. Adam X-ray, David Tom. 88, again, that's westbound Harper Hill, 64, dark purple Malibu swerving, 7 minute time delay, 1552.
1: Clear 9, 10, 4, 15, 52.
2: 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It's gonna be owner's request. Whatever 46 is next is okay.
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standby. It's ATL reference, a vehicle complaint last seen westbound on Harper Hill passing Troy King. Going to be looking for a purple Malibu, dark in color with a 28, something similar to Adam X-ray David Tom. Adam 8. This vehicle was swerving, driven by an elderly female, brake. Again, it's going to be westbound on 64, passing Troy King on a dark purple Malibu. RP was following, but has turned off. Time delay on this is about... Nine minutes, around 16:55. 06, send it. 10-4. 05-06, 10-4. 1209, I'll send that message card back to your screen. 10-4. 10-4.

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0: 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Road 3000 and road 3665 with New Mexico boy Mary David, Robert 43. It's a white Ford Transit van. We're 98 and a report off that, and we'll be 41 to last again, 22-8.
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0: Can I get 27, 29 locals on a mail out of New Mexico? Last of Boland, spelling Boy Ocean, Lincoln, Adam, Nora, David. First of Jeremy, spelling John, Edward, Robert, Edward, Mary, Ida, Edward. TOB 0713 of 1990.

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1: Four 506.
2: Any update on that 46?
1: I'm on the phone with the second one, see if they can take it. 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

0: 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Patient is 19, 19-year-old female, is conscious, is breathing, rising, she's short of breath, with blurred vision, feeling unwell, like she's going to pass out. 1602.
1: 221, do you have a state that this subject is out of?
2: Should be out of New Mexico. I got an OLN if you need that.
1: Abram, go ahead with that.
2: It's going to be 515-199-969.
0: 315-316,
3: civil semi.
0: 4, no difficulty speaking between breaths. Patient does have asthma, does have an inhaler, but is not readily available. Time now at 1603.
1: Katie Havlick, both parties have been served on this. It's a no contact order. Did you need anything for this?
2: Nothing further, thanks.
1: Step for 1603.
0: Medic 6 responding, 1604.
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4507, clear copy for two. Can I get 2729 local for mail out of New Mexico, Lhasa Moore, ending in Edward, first ISO, David, Ida, George, George, Edward, Robert, date of birth 9/3/2008, second could be another mail out of New Mexico, last ISO, Boy, Lincoln, Adam, King, Edward, Young, first of Isaiah, common spelling, date of birth 4/23/2008.

0: 715 North Wall returns to a Dewey Laster. 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
0: 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It's been valid since 1974, and that date of birth is in 1921.
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0: You're welcome at 6030. ATL reference a vehicle complaint last year had east on 64 passing Big Rock Trading. You're going to be looking for a diesel tech semi, the 28 with white and green lettering and an unknown tape. It's weaving in between traffic and almost ran the RP off the road. It looks like the semi is picking up speed again. I'm sorry, I'm not seeing a color on it, but it's heading eastbound and swerving heavily. Time to lay on, this is about 1 minute, head on 1613.
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1: Go ahead.
0: 4-507 for lost of more. He is in our system. There's no items. -29 of LA-27 that expires in October of this year. Break. For lost of Blackie-Mason. He is in our system as well. He has no items. -29 and of LA-27. Anything further?
1: Nothing further, ma'am. Thank you.
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0: 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Stand over, Tom. I'll let you know when I have a place to stop.
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0: Echo 6. Your females in the system, there's no items negative tuning. Annabella 27. Anything further?
1: Negative, thank you.
0: You're welcome. 1620.
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0: 5 on data.
1: One 3 2 1 Templar.
0: Also out of Florida, white male. He's got a Russian name. Gonna be last name should be King Adam Sam, Henry Paul, Edward Robert, Sam King, Young, Ida, I think. First name, Yaroslav, Young Adam Robert, Ocean Sam, Lincoln Adam Victor. Date of birth of 6/26/1996. I have an OLN. You'll probably need it.
1: Okay, four, go ahead.
0: King 628-631-91700. And go ahead and run this spin while we have it. One 305. So it's not the same plate on the truck as it is on the trailer. Let's just try the truck license plate instead of the whole VIN when you're ready.
1: Go ahead, sir.
0: Paul 125-4200.
1: Timber, and this is going to be New Mexico as well.
0: Looking at his book right now. I apologize. I'm going to find it. The plate on the trailer is from Illinois, so.
1: And 4, stand by.

0: Squad 56 down subject at 4301 Largo Street. Caller advised, across the street, under a tree, there is a male subject that is wearing jeans and a t-shirt with brown boots.
1: Four five twelve at Main and La Plata at 1624. 4216. 4216. 1081. 216 at 1626.

0: 13 of it.
1: You're fine.
0: Subject 27 out of Florida, it is returning as valid. It expires in July of this year, and he is coming back as negative T9 break. I did try that 28 out of Illinois, as well as all surrounding states. Nothing's returning. It's negative T9.
1: Animus in Auburn, George Charles Henry 252.

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1: Sorry?
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0: 4512, your subject is in the local system. His 27 is showing as invalid, suspended, negative on the 122G, has an expiration of 2028. He is negative tonight, and he is negative local. Did you have anything further?
1: Negative, thank you.
0: 10-4, and just for 49, he is showing to be a sex offender out of Shiprock.
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0: 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AIT is requesting assistance lifting a patient. Patient weighs 174 pounds. They have an estimated time of arrival of 5 minutes, 1632.

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0: 4-3-15, I'm direct. I'm actually going to stop 4-54. It might be a 47 driver. You can park that at a stoplight.
2: All right, what's your location?
0: On Murray, near East Maple. 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
0: 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By cell, Boy Edward Robert George Ida Nora, first name Ray, date of birth 12/26/71. 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
1: 12/26/71. Units are covering 4705. I copy your 10-8. 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

0: 4507, you'll be looking for a red Chevy Cruze and a white and black Jeep. Coming in a rear end type accident, no 49 on accident, or injuries, sorry.
1: San Juan County, this is Metrolife 2, we're clear of San Juan Telemed.
2: One 311, both are in the local system. They're negative locals, negative 29. They both have valid 27. Did you need any further?
3: Negative. Thank you.
2: You're welcome. 1641.
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1: 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You can show me 10-8 airport.
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2: 1643. 4, 5, 12.
3: Last name Joe, with an Edward at the end. First name Nancy. Date of birth 08-03-1966.
2: Stand by.
1: This is, I'm going to associate it to your card.

0: 351, go ahead.
1: I'm on County Road 7812 for that medical call. I do have that male here. He is code 4. I'll just standing by for you right now.
0: Code 4, you want us to start medics?
1: This one, I've been suicidal. I think it was on the phone, the Veterans Crisis Line, number 18, house number.
0: Copy. House number 18 on 7812 will start medics for you.
1: Roger, I'll be here.
0: 10 point, thank you. South Zone, medic 2, standby for Tom.

0: South Zone, County Rescue 111, Medic 2, suicidal overdose patient at 18 Road 7812. South Zone, County Rescue 111, Medic 2, suicidal patient overdose at 18 Road 7812. CD is advised that the scene is secure for medics. Can you start that way? We received a call from the Veterans Crisis Line. Patient is 51-year-old male. He's reported as conscious and breathing. Has a history of stabbing himself in the abdomen and possibly took a handful of pills, showing this is a Charlie level response. Again, PD advised scene is secure now. 1646.
1: Stand by for ATL. Unit ATL reference vehicle complaint last seen northbound from the 136 mile marker on 550. You're going to be looking for a white semi that's hauling ash. It's going to be a semi truck that's been swerving and has blinker on for a really long time. The cab is black and blue with stripes. And it says 9720 on the back of the trailer brake. Again, that's northbound from the 136 mile marker on 550 on a white semi with a cab that has black and blue stripes. It hauled ash, and it has been swerving with its blinker on for a long time. Time delay is 3 minutes, now 1547.

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0: 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Sounds out of Colorado, Edward Henry, Adam 2-8, break. Second one out of New Mexico, Boy David Robert, Frank 6-9.
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0: Greg, 2729, local 4 mile out of New Mexico. Last I spell, David Edward Young, Adam Paul Paul. First of Larkin, I spell Lincoln Adam Robert King Ida Nora. Date of birth, 8/27/1956/56. Second is going to be a female out of Washington. Last I spell, Sam Charles Henry Ocean Nora. Boy Adam Charles Henry Lincoln Edward Robert. First of Root, I spell Robert Union Tom Henry. State of birth is going to be 8/8/1987/87. OLN for Washington is going to be William David Lincoln Boy Paul 7/8/0113 Boy.
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1: 98, LB41 to CFS 38/4. 10/4. Navajo PD 351. 1, any units responding to the suicidal overdose patient on 7812, please advise.
4: They wanted an update on the patient. The conscious breathing and any further?
1: County Rescue 11-1, any units responding to the suicidal overdose patient on 7812, please advise.
5: Yeah, 64 at 6520, New Mexico, Nora, George Way, 644.
0: Medic 2, go ahead and read home.
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6: 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Put me on that traffic complaint, I'm in the area.
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0: Division 1, County Rescue 11-1, South Zone, suicidal overdose patient at 18 Road 7812. County Division 1, County Rescue 11-1, South Zone, overdose patient, suicidal patient at 18 Road 7812. We received a call from the Veterans Crisis Line. Patient is 51-year-old male, was reported to be conscious and breathing. Navajo PD advised that the scene is secure for medics. Navajo PD is now calling out on the radio saying male is having suicidal ideation. They don't have any current updates, but male was reported to be conscious and breathing. This is a Charlie level response. Patient originally had a knife and had a history of stabbing himself in the abdomen, possibly took a handful of pills. Time now 16:53.
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2: This apartment, number 7003. We have a female 15 and I'll be on data.
3: Roger, Alpha 10-4. 4507-8-10-12.
1: Affirm.
3: 10-4. So, for your first subject, last of the day app, he is in our local system. He is going to have an officer safety item on him as well. I will put the information in your card. It's code 35 break. Also showing a protection order out of Colorado with a Keeley Whittington. There is no contact break. Is 27 out of New Mexico, is valid, expires in 2034, break. For your female, she is not in the local system. Her 27 out of Washington does return as valid. It is showing an expiration. Expiration is 2028 and negative 29 on her. Anything further?
1: Nothing further, ma'am. Thank you.
3: You're welcome.
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4: I'll be 10-7. Good evening.
3: You as well, 1655.
1: Going to be the date of birth of 8/27 of 1956. 56.
3: Copy. Thank you.
0: 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Patient is 88-year-old female, is conscious, is breathing. Patient fell in the dining room and hit her head, and the nurses on scene are requesting that she be evaluated. 1656.
3: Fires in August of this year.
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2: Yeah,
4: 319-1997. Stand by. 8 there, see report. I'm 10-7. Have a good night.
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3: 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All right, 1658.
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0: County Division 1 available, 1658. Medic 1, this will be a Bravo level response for head injury with no difficulty breathing. Patient is still on the ground. Would you like us to tow down fire as well?
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0: 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Last 4 is 8. Sorry, 9894 again, 9894. Judge Bill's court for no bond. Abuse of a child. Third degree felony.
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1: Go ahead.
0: 4506, your subject is in the local system. He's going to be on Farmington Municipal Court probation. Advise if you need further on that. 27 is a valid revoked with a 122G. This expires in 2027. He is negative 2. Anything further?
1: Negative, thank you.
0: Temper, 1703.
1: 4512, create a copy one now.
0: 4512.
1: Got a New Mexico, last name I spell Sam Mary Ida Lincoln Edward Young, first name Matthew with two toms, date of birth 07-17-2007.
0: Tampa.

0: 4512.
1: Your subject is not in the local system. 27 is valid. Expires in 2028. Negative tuning. Anything for that?
0: Negative.

0: 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Road 350 south of 5577 with New Mexico, Sam Frank George 100, so Silver and Paula.
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2: Pause. But he is code 4, he's alert, talking, no injuries, just saw verbal statements at this time.
1: 10-4, medics are still southbound, passing the 130 mile marker on 550 now.
2: Okay, 10-4.
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1: 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Last I saw, Ocean Adam, King Edward Sam, hyphen, Henry Ida, Charles King, Mary Adam Nora. First I saw, Charles Robert Edward Edward David, 05, 06, 96.
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0: Tell you 27-29 locals on a mail out of New Mexico. Last of Montano, spelling Mary Ocean Nora, Tom Adam Nora Ocean. First of Isaiah, spelling Ida Sam Ida Adam Henry. DOB 0728 of 2006.
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0: 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Bloomfield Engine 1, Medic 3, sick patient at 702 North 3rd Street. Patient is 34, 34 year old female, is conscious, is breathing. Advised she's going to sleep and waking up screaming in pain. Patient is also very confused and going through ETOH withdrawals. 1710.
1: Confirm, sir, on their way back on the 51.
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1: Report.
2: 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I have some juvenile with liquor.
0: Farmington Engine 1, Medic 6, PD request at Oscar Thomas Park, 110 East Binion Street. 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
3: Subject in the system, no items, negative 29 of LA 27 that expires, and 2027, anything further?
4: Nothing further, thanks.
0: Farmington Engine 5, Medic 5, abdominal pains at Apple Ridge Apartments, 1600 Cliffside Drive, apartment 116. 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Patient is 58, 58-year-old female, is conscious, is breathing, rising lower stomach pains, possible UTI, showing this is a Charlie level response, for no pain above the belly button. Time now, 1712.
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0: Farmington Letter 1, Medic 4, chest pains at 208 North Court Avenue, Farmington Letter 1, Medic 4, chest pains at 208 North Court Avenue, patient is 40-year-old female, is conscious, is breathing, patient is advised that she took 2 baby aspirins and Tums, is having pain on her left side as well as her left arm, has diarrhea, will be outside on the porch. Defibrillator and pacemaker have not fired. Patient advised they're dizzy, showing this is a delta level response for not breathing normally and is clammy. Has a history of heart attack and took aspirin, Tums, and regular prescriptions within the last 12 hours, 1714.
1: Medic 5.
0: Medic 5.
1: 10-4. Medic 6, we're diverting to the chest pain. Can you please send us that card? Show us responding to the next day to our original call.
0: Pains on Court Avenue. Medic 4, are you direct to respond in place of Medic 6 to Oscar Thomas Park?
2: Medic 4, we're direct. We're responding.
0: There's subjects in the system. There's no items. Negative 29, Novella 27, Express 2029. Anything further?
3: Thank you. 4512, 247, Team D.
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5: Copy of in off of a motorcycle, please. Brake. It's going to be a little bit difficult. I'll give it to you when you're ready.
0: Go ahead, sir.
5: Lincoln Charles Edward.
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5: 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Or Tom, it's 003796.
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0: See report M41 of the 75.
2: 3031 to 4.
1: Read it back to me. It was kind of difficult to see. Make sure we have it.
0: Temporary copy. Lincoln, Charles, Edward, Paul, Edward, Victor, Lincoln, Paul, Boy, Tom, 600-3796.
1: Where it's in the middle, where it's Lincoln, Paul, or Tom, there's nothing in between that. I think there was an extra letter or number.
0: Copy. So Victor, Lincoln, Paul, Tom.
1: Victor, Lincoln, Paul, or Tom.
0: Copy. Number 4. Stand by. 4305. Go ahead, ma'am.
3: They're all going to be males. First one, Tom Robert Edward Victor Zebra Ida Ocean. First name, John Ocean Adam Queen Union Ida Nora. Date of birth, 6-7-2006. Break. Second, George Ocean Boy Adam Young. First of John Edward David Edward Nora. Date of birth, 8-23-2006. Break. Next, Montoya, first name, David Edward Victor Adam Nora Tom Edward, date of birth 8-22-2006, 06, break. Next is last of Resco, Robert Adam Sam Charles Ocean Nora, first of Nora Adam Tom Adam Nora Adam Edward Lincoln, date of birth 6-30-2006, 06, break. Last of Newton, first of Xavier, common spelling, date of birth 2-18-2006, 06, break.
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5: TMS 1, Farmington Battalion 1, Engine 4, Ladder 2, Squad 4, Medic 7, high mechanism accident with multiple injuries at North Butler Avenue and East Main Street. EMS 1, Farmington Battalion 1, Engine 4, Ladder 2, Squad 4, Medic 7, high mechanism accident with multiple injuries at North Butler Avenue and East Main Street. 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And they are requesting a non-code response. This will be vehicle versus pedestrian, 1721.
0: Medic 4.
5: Medic 4.
0: Medic 4, we will reroute to the vehicle versus pedestrian.
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6: This gentleman's going to get transported. I would appreciate it if one of those ACO or CSO units with a truck could come assist with this motorized bicycle and get it 81 since he's going to be transported.
2: 10-4-4707, are you available to assist with that?
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7: I'm in the area. 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
4: If you have reference a vehicle complaint southbound 170 from 574, you're going to be looking for a white Chevy pickup. Looks like a four-door with a teal New Mexico 28. Looks like this. The vehicle was...
8: for the sidewalk or the roadway. And I'm going to be investigating a 47 on the driver of the truck.
2: I'm sorry, confirming that plate, 710 X-ray Lincoln King.
8: Confirm on the plate, and then show me on a 47 investigation on that car.
2: 10-4.
9: 12.
2: 47-12.
9: 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You can give it over to 4711. 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
2: 10-4, I fixed it, thank you.
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5: Miss Phillips Road, Farmington Engine 6, possible overdose at 111 Phillips Road. PD is not yet en route at this time and there are currently no medics to send. We were unable to gather anything further. The caller stopped answering any questions and ended up calling us back. We're unable to call back due to the 911 prefix. Time now 1727.

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1: Farmington Engine 6, I'll show you responding. Unit is advised to stage at discretion due to PD not being en route and circumstances being unknown involving possible overdose. 1728.
2: Farmington Battalion 1, I'll be responding with Engine 6.
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0: EMS 1, I have a possible overdose at 111 Phillips Road and no medics descent.
1: Copy. As soon as medic 4 gets here, I'll take that call.
0: EMS 1 direct. As soon as medic 4 arrives, she'll take the call, 1729.
1: EMS 1.

0: FedEx 7 direct, responding to Phillips, 1730.
1: ATL reference a vehicle complaint last seen northbound on 550 from the 122 mile marker. Going to be looking for a semi pulling a trailer with two large moon boxes. One looks like it's used for the oil field to carry dirt. Murphy's advising that swerving all over the roadway and causing people to slow down. We're advising state police and Bloomfield as well. That's going to be northbound from the 122 on a semi pulling a trailer with two large moon boxes swerving. 1730.
2: Five. 4515. So your subjects, most of them are in the local system. The only one that I do not have is for last of Rathbone. They're all coming back as negative 29 and negative locals. Is there anything further you need from any of them?
0: For last of Rathbone, is it coming back at all?
2: Negative. Nothing's returning. I did not get a 27, not in local.
0: I'm direct. Thank you.

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2: Charles, Adam, Sam, Tom, Ida, Lincoln, Lincoln, Ocean, Dash, Mary, Ocean, Robert, Edward, Nora, Ocean, first name. I spell boy, Robert, Edward, Nora, David, Adam, date of birth, 12-25-1988.
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0: I've passed multiple white pickups. They're all going speed limit on Tinian Airport.
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1: 1311.
0: I got a 44, like a Dodge pickup went off the roadway on 350, just near 3275. I'll be out with the vehicle.
1: 350 or 3050? 3050 crossing what 3275?
0: 3050.
1: Denver, 1736. 1309. 1411, Denver, 1736. 1309.
2: 309, 10-6.
3: Male says that his wife is possibly in distress in the water. She's close to the beach on the northeast side. I can't really see her. There's like a white image and a female swimming around it. I can't really see her though.
1: I have ran off about two cars off the shoulder already. They're going to be passing the 134 mile marker on 550. I'll keep you updated. It's a semi with a trailer that's pulling two large green boxes.
0: 41.
1: 321, 10-4, 1737.
0: 308, I'll start that way too.
1: 308, 10-4, 1737.
0: Ten 742, good night, ma'am.
4: Try again. Stand by 4515, go ahead.
3: I'm trying to get a hold of Paul to see if he has any binoculars so he can check on the signal.
4: 10-4.
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0: MS-1, Farmington Battalion 2, Engine 2, Engine 5, Ladder 2. PD is advising they were flagged down at the Farmington Lake for a water rescue, 7900 East Main Street. MS-1, Farmington Battalion 2, Engine 2, Engine 5, Ladder 2, and staff. Water rescue at Farmington Lake, 7900 East Main Street. PD is advising that they were flagged down by a male that said their wife was in distress in the water of the lake, close to the beach on the northeast side. There was a white image and a female was swimming around it. PD is attempting to gather further. Time now, 1739. 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
1: George Henry Pop, first name Lisa, date of birth 9/6/6666.
0: I can be 41 of Farmington Lake as well.
2: 10-4-3-0-7, I'm sending that to you as well.
0: 40. Medic 1. Medic 1.
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0: 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They're going from 702 North 3rd Street to the ER for restaff. 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

0: 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I think RTCC has eyes on her.
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1: 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It looks like she's struggling to get on the paddleboard, but I can't actually see her. Her dog's in the way.
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0: I have eyes on. She has a paddle in one of her hands. She's just staying off the paddleboard. I don't know if she's struggling or what.
1: Who's going to get a boat from Engine 5 to go to the northeast corner on arrival? We'll have Lake Command, 1746.
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0: Let me leave the flatbed. I can't tell if all the tires are still intact, but it's going to be a Dodge Ram pickup. It's going to be down off in the basement, kind of up against the...
1: Four 506, I'm going to send that to your screen as well if you'll back him.
0: 41.
2: 4305.
1: 4305.
2: Change it to flicker violation and C report and 41, John 22, traffic.
1: 305, I'm sorry, did you say change your 48 card to a parking violation?
2: Liquor violation.
1: 10-4.
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1: Affirm, interstate can take what he said from be 30 minutes to 45 minutes. Is that 10-4? Should I move on to the next?
0: One on scene going to TAC, 1752.
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1: Now, looking for a Native American male with a black shirt, shorts, black shoes, carrying a brown bag, has glasses on. I think he has something black in his hand and pointed it at the caller passing by. Only one call, and she was unable to identify what was in his hand. Last seen headed towards the 7 to 11 on Harbor Hill.
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